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0: Directly from our Success 101 files, in a job interview, it turns out we're being judged on our clothing more than we may realize at the time. And the more expensive, stylish, or put together somebody's outfit looks, the more likely they are to be thought of as qualified for the job. Now, this comes from a brand new study conducted by Princeton University. For the study, researchers superimposed identical faces on pictures of people wearing a variety of outfits. So all the faces were the same, only the clothing changed. Then they asked study participants to rate the people in the photos on characteristics like confidence, trustworthiness, and competence. And in some experiments, the photos were flashed on a screen for just milliseconds, which is barely enough time to recognize what you're looking at, of course. The result, even when participants were explicitly told to ignore a person's clothing, they judged people wearing suits as more confident and competent than people wearing less expensive or professional-looking outfits like T-shirts and sweats. So even though having a clothing bias is unfair and completely unfounded, it's something we need to keep in mind during job interviews. So if you're looking for a job, you should always aim to wear the most well-tailored, put-together outfit you have.
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2: As promised, the New York Times had a recent article that went like this. Things you should never say to your partner, according to therapists. So here are a few of those things, starting with, yes, but that's a deflection. Like when your partner says you're late for dinner and you respond with, yes, but you were late last week. Psychologist Alexandra Solomon says, yes, but is a way of invalidating your partner's concerns. So instead of getting defensive, we need to own what we've done, like saying, you're right, I'm late. And I'm sorry. I'm not sure that would work with my Italian wife, but I'm going to try it. Also, never say, oh my gosh, you're overreacting. Dr. Solomon says, we don't get to determine which reactions are appropriate. So instead of judging, say, I'm listening. Tell me how you're feeling. Okay, I can use that one. One more thing you should never say to your partner. It's not that big a deal. I do that a lot. So not only is the statement belittling, says our expert, it's not accurate because we can't say what is or isn't a big deal to somebody else. Instead, we're supposed to do this. Ask your partner to help you understand why an issue is important and offer to support them. Good luck out there.

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2: Important piece of health intelligence to share with you, and please share this with your family members. If you're tired all the time, even if you think you're getting enough sleep, you could in fact have sleep apnea. But if you don't have a partner or a parent around to give you a heads up, is there a way to tell if you have the hallmarks of sleep apnea without visiting a sleep lab? The answer is yes. It comes down to nighttime sweat. So the main symptoms of sleep apnea are heavy snoring and repeatedly stopping breathing during sleep. But now new research from Iceland shows people with sleep apnea are 3 times more likely to perspire heavily at least 3 nights a week. That's compared to people with no nighttime breathing issues. The reason? Because when your airway collapses and becomes obstructed during sleep, your body works much harder to breathe, which can leave you a sweaty mess. If this describes you, I want you to phone your doctor right away.
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0: All right, my friends, time for a piece from the Workplace Files. You're plugged into Intelligence for Your Life. John Tesh here, and with all the mass layoffs these days and uncertainty over artificial intelligence, Google searches for the term career change have increased 300% over the past 5 years. As for which professions people are looking to pivot to, real estate agent topped the list with 18,000 monthly searches in just the U.S., followed by notary at 17,000. And meanwhile, sharing third place were firefighter and therapist. Now, I don't want to dash anybody's dreams, but if you're looking to become a real estate agent, you should know this. According to Fox News, realtors outnumber homes for sale by a full 30%. And half of all real estate agents only sold one home last year. 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

0: Happy Sunday. We're Heather and Maddie. We'll be back live for another broadcast week starting tomorrow.
1: A little good mood Monday, anyone?
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0: Yes.
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0: Plus, with the Wheel of Fun, win tickets to Dark New England, the Haunted Trail. 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
1: Little Debbie snack cakes?
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2: If you remember one thing today, please remember this. Get yourself to a body of water, whether it's the lake, a river, or the ocean. It's a better antidote to stress than a park in the countryside, says environmental psychologist Dr. Matthew White. So Dr. White conducted the research. He says people feel more revitalized and calm after just a visit to the water than anywhere else. He says it gives people a feeling of freedom and independence that we don't get in other settings. This works so well. I mean, in fact, I really love this book by Wallace Nichols. It's called Blue Mind, and it's all about what just seeing water, being around it or being in it, does to our brain.
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0: Well, here's one thing that can change your outlook for the entire day. Getting a dose of morning sunlight. That's it. Even people who are already feeling pretty good can feel even better with 30 minutes of daylight first thing. It can improve your energy, your mood, and especially your focus. Dr. Catherine Rockland is a psychology professor at the University of Pittsburgh. She's an expert in how light affects our mood. She says natural morning light contains more wavelengths from the blue spectrum, and that has the most powerful effect on regulating our body clock and hormones. It also tells our brain to get alert. Even an overcast day has 20 times more light outside than what we would get in our living room. But it's a good idea to bring more natural light into your home as well. That can help keep your circadian rhythm right in sync, more so than artificial indoor light. One way to bring more light in is to paint your kitchen white. An all-white kitchen requires up to half as much artificial light as one with dark cabinets and walls. Also, try this. Hang a mirror opposite a window. We do that here in the house. That bounces more natural light right into the room. And at night, reduce your light exposure so your sleep hormones kick in. Incandescent bulbs have the least amount of blue wavelength light, which is the kind that stimulates alertness.

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0: All right, my intelligent friends, is it possible that eating fiber is really the new strategy for brain health? Well, here's the truth. Researchers from the University of Illinois are finding that eating foods packed with soluble fiber does indeed protect against age-related memory decline. Soluble fiber is, of course, the type of fiber that attracts water and slows digestion. And it's in foods like oatmeal and black beans and apples, strawberries and citrus fruits. So what does slow digestion have to do with our brain? The researchers say as our body digests fiber, it triggers production of a fatty acid called butyrate, which is anti-inflammatory. And since aging does cause inflammation in the brain, getting more butyrate from fiber slows down how quickly our brain ages. This is amazing. So the University of Illinois team is recommending we get about 7 grams of soluble fiber every day. That's about how much you'd get from one ripe pear plus a cup of oats, or a pear plus a couple of black beans. They love the pears. And besides keeping your brain healthy, it's going to keep your weight in check, because this soluble fiber, it keeps you feeling full longer, so you eat less throughout the day. But again, the big headline, eating foods packed with soluble fiber protects your brain against age-related memory decline. Wow.
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0: My name is John Tesh. This is Intelligence for Your Life. We're going to talk about money. Did you know that just touching money can have a powerful effect on your behavior? So Miami University in Ohio found that touching actual cash, even $1 bills, increased people's testosterone and made them more likely to engage in risk-taking behavior. I know the feeling. So if you want to spend less, don't handle your money physically. But what about kids? A study in Scientific American found that a similar change happens in kids, even if they're too young to actually use money. The researchers discovered that kids as young as 3 became more selfish and less willing to help after they touched bills and coins. In the experiment they used, kids were asked to sort cash, buttons, or pieces of candy, and then afterward they were given a bunch of stickers and told they could keep as many as they wanted or give some to the other kids who didn't participate. It turns out the kids who sorted money took more stickers for themselves and donated half as many stickers compared to the kids who sorted buttons or candy. Just so you know.
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0: From our Success 101 files, what's the one quality that leads to success? It's self-control, also known as willpower. In fact, psychologist Dr. Roy Baumeister believes self-discipline is more important than IQ. So here we go with how to increase your willpower. First, plan ahead. Dr. Baumeister says deciding how you'll respond before you're faced with temptation makes it easier to resist. Because if you've already decided to skip the popcorn at the movies, for example, you won't be forced to make a choice when your self-control is low. Maybe you're not going to the movies. Maybe you've got dots or chocolate in your pantry. Same deal. Also, set small goals. According to the book, The Power of Habit, a couch potato who wants to get in shape has an easier time going for a daily 10-minute walk than daily training for a marathon. And then replace the phrase, I can't, with I don't. In studies, dieters who said, I don't eat dessert, were better able to resist than those who said, I just can't. The difference? Saying I can't makes you feel deprived. Saying I don't makes you feel in control.
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1: 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We know the drive home can be, well, rough. It's why Vic Edwards does the drive at 5 every weekday. 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
0: You know somebody who loves to make lists? Maybe it's you, it's certainly me. Here's the reason why we love it. According to University of Pennsylvania psychologist Sudip Bhatia, it helps us adjust and cope when we're faced with challenges. Whether that challenge is a crazy busy day, getting the whole family ready for a vacation, or just trying to remember all the chores we have to do. Dr. Bhatia says modern life throws at us more information than our short-term memory can hold. Writing lists helps free up space so we can focus on what's important, knowing we can come back to the list to refresh our memory. But there's another reason why we love making lists, and you may know exactly what I'm talking about. We love crossing things off our lists. It gives us a major brain thrill, or as psychologists call it, a, quote, reward response. And that little feel-good jolt propels us to keep going so we can cross more things off the list.
2: IFYL. The intelligence for your life.

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2: All right, there's a new workout snack I want to tell you about, if you can even call it a snack. It's honey and salt. So honey contains sugar for energy and salt has electrolytes, right? And people are doing shots of honey and then licking salt off the back of their hands like you would if you were doing a tequila shot. So the question is, can these two ingredients give you a boost before exercising? Well, the answer is yes, according to registered dietitian Natalie Rizzo, who says honey and salt can benefit your workout routine big time. First, honey is quickly absorbed into the bloodstream, and that kind of simple carbohydrate can give you a quick energy boost. But you only need one or two tablespoons 30 minutes to an hour before your workout. As far as the salt, it enhances the flavor of the honey and is one of the main electrolytes lost through sweat. So replacing that is crucial for hydration. It is honey and salt, the new workout snack.
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0: Welcome to Intelligence for Your Life. I'm John Tesh with you, and if life has been feeling like running on a hamster wheel recently, I have a fix. I have a mindset shift. Scientists say hamsters may actually enjoy this. Researchers found that wild mice voluntarily run on exercise wheels. They just get on there. They're just running and running and going nowhere. This suggests that behavior is not due to stress or boredom. It might be for fun. One biology professor even compared it to a dog having zoomies. So next time you feel like you're the one running on a hamster wheel, remember that animals do it for fun, and maybe you can too.
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0: Happy Sunday. We're Heather and Maddie. 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
0: Plus, with the Wheel of Fun, win tickets to Dark New England, the Haunted Trail. 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
2: 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So things like cookies, chips, pizza. It works temporarily because sweets and simple carbs trigger the release of feel-good chemicals in our bod. 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So here we go with what we should eat instead to soothe ourselves. This comes from health coach Lindsay Smith. Lindsay wrote the book, Eat Your Feelings. 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That's because a lack of fluids forces your heart to work harder. So again, if you want to go further, that book is called Eat Your Feelings. 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When you're stressed, go for walnuts and avocado. 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
2: Well, it looks like Fridays are trending. You know, it used to be that office workers got half days or full days off on Friday in the summertime, known as Summer Fridays. But now, Summer Fridays have turned into year-round Fridays, with more workers enjoying time off regardless of the season. In fact, data from the Society for Human Resource Management shows a record 1 in 3 companies now have compressed work weeks, working full-time Monday through Thursday and then taking Friday off. And some companies take their compressed work schedule so seriously, they won't even let you send emails on Fridays. But even with Fridays off, productivity isn't suffering. A study of 4-day work weeks at Microsoft found that productivity in services stayed the same or even improved in many cases. That's because research has continually shown that working fewer hours reduces employee stress and burnout and improves well-being because people feel they have more control over their lives.
3: 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That's why we created Tesh.com.

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0: All right, intelligent friends, if you're feeling a little older these days, start doing things you loved when you were a kid. So listen to the music you loved. Do the activities you loved. It not only makes you feel younger mentally, it can make your body act younger. Check out this groundbreaking study from Harvard University psychologist Ellen Langer. She and her team had a group of people in their 70s move into a house for a week that was exactly how things were back in 1959. The furniture was from 59. The records were, the TV set was vintage and played old TV shows like Ed Sullivan. There were no mirrors, but there were pictures of the study participants from when they were in their prime. What happened? The 70-year-olds showed huge improvements in physical strength, vision, hearing, and memory. Basically, the study participants reconnected with their younger selves, and when they felt younger, their bodies responded by acting younger. So it truly was a case of, you're only as old as you feel. Dr. Langer says, wherever you put the mind, you're putting the body. Ooh, I love that. Again, wherever you put the mind, you're putting the body. So get in touch with the things that made you feel energetic and purposeful when you were younger. Your body will follow your mind.
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6: A Better Life with Dr. Sanjay Gupta.
7: Are you an over-apologizer? A lot of people say, I'm sorry, all day long, for asking a question, for someone else bumping into them, for things that aren't even their fault. Researchers who study this say women tend to do it more, often out of a genuine desire not to be a burden to anyone. But here's the catch. When you apologize for everything, you inadvertently dilute the apologies that really matter. And a constant, reflexive sorry can make you come across as less sure of yourself than you really are. Now, one expert we talked to recommends this. Before the word slips out, pause and ask yourself, did I actually do something that warrants an apology? If the answer is yes, then own it fully. And remember that a real apology is less about the words than the change that follows. If the answer is no, maybe don't say sorry. Find another word instead. I'm Dr. Sanjay Gupta. Helping you live a better life.
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So if our time is running out, day after day, we'll make the mundane a masterpiece. 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
1: Light 105 news time is 6 o'clock. Good morning. 59 degrees right now. We had some rain overnight, but I think it's going to be nice today. We got the full forecast coming up in a couple of minutes. Here's your 105-second update in the meantime.
2: Going to make his case to the United Nations. Good morning. President Trump will be in New York. The stalemate in the Strait meantime drags on. Also, there's a new round with the media as well. CNN, MS Now, Politico, whole band from the White House over the weekend. Hakeem Jeffries meantime in Rhode Island on Sunday, attending a healthcare event, raising money for congressional Democrats. UMass Dartmouth police will present a student there as a fugitive from justice. He was arrested on campus over the weekend, accused of stabbing a football player to death outside of a nightclub here in Providence. In sports, the Patriots have evened their record with a 20-3 win over the Steelers in Foxborough. The Red Sox backing into the playoffs. They clinched the postseason despite a 5-1 loss Sunday afternoon to the Rays. I'm Bill Haverman.
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5: 95 southbound before Route 4 in Warwick. We've got crews working to clear a crash. Stay to the far right to get by there. Traffic is backed up past 117. Both sides of 95 look okay. In and out of downtown Providence, a little heavy on the 610 inbound, getting past Dean Street, heading for 95. No trouble to report on 195 in either direction between the city and the state line. I'm Robin Murphy with your Right Now Traffic.
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6: Clouds and a shower around this morning, giving way to some breaks of sun. High temperatures will be in the mid-60s this afternoon. Be a little breezy as well. Cloudy with a little mist and drizzle late tonight. Late night lows getting down to 52. Cool and breezy tomorrow with partly sunny skies, highs around 65. I'm 12 News meteorologist TJ Del Santo for Light 105.
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1: Good morning. It's Monday. How you feeling? Everything okay? Hi, Maddie.
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9: Yep.
1: It's going to be all right.
9: Well, we'll see.
1: We've got Good Mood Monday to change things up a little bit. We've got the Wheel of Fun for Dark New England, the Haunted Trail tickets.
9: Mm.
1: And we've also got Outlander and concert tickets to give away with Heather's in Hollywood at 7:10. Can't wait to hear about your weekend. I got a lot of stories, too.

0: Heather and Maddie on Light 105. I need the feeling in my body right now of hot coffee. So I haven't taken a sip of my coffee yet this morning.
1: Oh.
0: I'm always nervous about the first sip. I don't know if this happens to you. You have that sensation of fear where you don't know if you're about to burn your tongue off and then suffer the consequences for the rest of the day.
1: Oh.
0: Or you're just going to be, you know, given a little delightful taste of what your day is about to be. I'm nervous always.
1: That's interesting.
0: First sip scares me. And then once I power through, I'm good.
1: I think that's true when I get my coffee elsewhere. But when I'm in control, I have a...
0: Really?
1: I've just got it down to such a...
0: Oh, wow.
1: Not even science, but I do it every day. So yeah. It's like my pot. So I'm aware of how hot it is. But sometimes you go elsewhere to a store of some kind.
0: And it could be alarmingly hot.
1: Right.
0: Like firefighter hot.
1: Uh-huh.
0: Should we take the first sip together, see how we do?
1: All right.
0: Well, you've already had some. Are you drinking iced coffee?
1: The rare iced coffee, because I picked some up post-golf yesterday. I said, you know what, just give me a large ice, no ice. I'll make it in the morning. That's just what
0: okay. This wasn't too hot. It was like, it was Goldilocks. It was perfect.
1: Goldilocks zone?
0: Yeah.
1: Let's go.
0: This was good.
1: All right.
0: I'm glad we did this together.
1: Yeah, this is just edge your seat radio.
0: Listen, I didn't learn how to be a good radio person from just sitting around doing nothing. Studied the greats.
1: You're a Hall of Famer. You can do what you want now. You can coast.
0: No, that's a terrible attitude.
1: Speaking of broadcasting, there was a moment from broadcasting over the weekend, yesterday in particular, last night, that has gone a little viral this morning. There were, if you watched your football games yesterday, I know America loves football. There were like three gruesome injuries that happened. One happened to a Patriots player. He got rolled up on, I guess the ankle did, so went in the direction of Shinagon. Another quarterback like went to run backwards and his leg twisted in a weird way. And then another quarterback kind of fell innocently. He just stumbled a little bit. When he planted his arm, let's just say his elbow did things that elbows aren't supposed to do.
0: Caught
1: in slow motion. And so now everyone's wondering, did Tom Brady, former New England Patriot quarterback, and the GOAT of all-time quarterbacks, he is now a broadcaster. Did he speak for everybody across football land yesterday when he did this live on the air?
2: Allegretti.
3: Excuse me. Was not expecting to see.
0: Wow. Caught up in the emotion of it.
1: He saw the injury and went,
2: Allegretti.
1: Excuse me, I didn't mean to say it. But no one's blaming him. I mean, I think everybody said the same thing, basically. Elbow popped right out.
0: Oh, man, that's terrible. I don't like to watch that kind of stuff. It makes me...
1: We were playing, I believe, I could be wrong about this.
0: Yeah.
1: But I think we were playing Bridgewater State when I was... did I mention I play basketball at Salem State?
0: I'm not sure if it's every day or not.
1: I went up to get a rebound.
0: Uh-huh.
1: And this had happened to me several times in my life, but this one was one of the bad ones.
0: I'm going to take another sip of my coffee right now, by the way.
1: Yeah, you might want to. You might want to put your yogurt down. I went to get a rebound, you know, like three guys are all going up for the ball, and I heard a thunk, and I didn't even feel anything at first. And I heard the thunk, and I was like, oh, what was that? And then the ref blew the whistle, play dead, ball went out of bounds, and I looked down at my hand, and this finger was pointed that way.
0: Oh, no.
1: And so I hid it for a second. Because my initial thought was like, I don't want to come out of this game.
0: Yeah, yeah, yeah.
1: And I turned to my bench and knowing, and I just held up my hand and all five of my teammates in the bench were like, oh! And they all ran by the bench and they were like, I knew
0: it. To this day, you're terrible at pointing out directions to people.
1: Exactly.
0: You know? Is it right or really right? I can't tell what he's doing.
1: I still remember the trainer's name. His name was Bullock. Last name was Bullock. And I think
0: Sandra's dad.
1: Yeah.
0: Yeah.
1: And he just said, you know, just give me a second. This is gonna
0: pop it back into place. Yeah. Okay. Sorry for anyone with their porridge this morning.
1: You know what Tom Brady would have said to that, don't you?
0: Sorry, Tom. In other sports news, the preseason is underway for the Bruins, which is exciting if you're a hockey fan. In fact, Jack came into our bedroom last night and said, hey, Dad, what are you doing tomorrow night? Meaning like Tuesday night. So he said, what are you doing Tuesday night? He's like, well, your mom and I are supposed to go to a show. And he's like, oh, well, I was thinking that I would go to the Bruins game at the Garden preseason. Like tickets are not that expensive
1: right
0: up in the, you know, rafters. And he was like, And I go, Scott, just go with your son to go watch hockey. You know what
1: Thank
0: I mean?
1: Thank you. Yeah. You let him out of the play and let him go. Good.
0: Yeah, go see
1: wife.
0: Hockey. I know. I'm good like that.
1: What a wife.
0: And the Red Sox have clinched their wild card, right?
1: They are in the playoffs.
0: Okay.
1: Meanwhile, Good Mood Monday. I was going to save it for Good Mood Monday, but the Yankees looks like they might be losing, I guess, their chance to win the AL East. Like, they're in the playoffs,
0: that
1: obviously.
0: That makes a good mood for you?
1: Oh, yeah.
0: Okay. You know that half of Rhode Island enjoys the Yankees.
1: We've been through this before. Let me just do something here real quick.
0: What are
1: you
0: going to
1: do? You always do this. Let's just
0: You don't believe me.
1: No, I do. I just want to nip this in the bud.
0: Okay.
1: Let's see. So we never have to go through this again.
0: Okay.
1: Yeah. So we are sitting here.
0: Yes.
1: Near 500 miles away from New York City.
0: Yes.
1: 500 miles away.
0: Correct.
1: Which means this is Red Sox country. And if you happen to live here and there happens to be a population of Yankees fans, that's fine. But if I was 500 miles away from Boston, I wouldn't say this is Red Sox country. This is Red Sox country. I'm sorry, you Yankees fans, you transplanted Yankees fans are just going to have to deal with it.
0: What about the people in Connecticut who are listening to
1: they
0: us?
1: They don't
0: right
1: count.
0: Now?
1: Connecticut doesn't.
0: Oh my God. I do not agree with Maddie. I do not. I love you, CTers. I love you.
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5: 95 southbound before Route 4. We've got emergency crews working to clear a crash. Left lanes blocked. Traffic is backed up well past 117. In that backup, we've got a crash right near 117. Left lane is blocked there as well. So stay to the right to get by. Both sides of 95 look okay in and out of downtown Providence. We do have a fender bender 95 southbound on the ramp to 195 east. That is off in the right shoulder. No trouble to report yet on 195 east or west between the city and the state line. I'm Robin Murphy with your Right Now Traffic.
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0: Heather and Maddie on Light 105 coming up next. Name that sound.

0: Maddie on Light 105. It is now 6:23, and here we are on September 21st. Fall arrives tomorrow night at 8:05 p.m. Officially, fall rolls in. And then Friday, not only is it 9 to 5 and Dolly Day here at Light 105, we're going to tell you more about that coming up, but it's also 3 months till Christmas on Friday. I know some of you handled the countdown to Christmas news from Hallmark last week a little tough. So I just want to give you a heads up. So when Friday arrives, you're already used to the whole idea.
1: I believe it was Wilson Phillips who once said, hold on for one more day. And that's what I'm trying to do.
0: With summer?
1: Yes.
0: Okay. Well, you get one more day and that's pretty much it.

0: complex, complicated, and intricate rules of Name That Sound are thus. We play a sound, you try and guess what it is.
1: Wow, that's deep.
0: You're welcome. All right, no ado about nothing. I'm just going to play it, Heather, and you got to try and guess what you're listening to.
1: In this case, Maddie, you're in charge. You know the sound. I have not heard it. Correct. I don't know what it is.
0: Mm-hmm.
1: We will play along together, and if you have any guesses, 401-272-5483. No prize, just bragging rights if you get it right.
0: Let's go, everybody.
2: Unbelievable.
1: Okay.
0: What the heck?
1: Well, there's a woman's voice.
0: Yes.
1: She's talking about a contraption.
0: Mm-hmm.
1: She might be surprised by it,
0: mm-hmm.
1: or she was showing it to some people.
0: Mm.
1: It sounds like my coffee maker in the morning. It sounds like my Keurig. But I don't feel like it's as simple as that. Or maybe it is, but it's a new fancy kind that actually not only makes your coffee, but puts it in a mug right in front of you.
0: Oh. Well, you're getting warm.
1: A robot?
0: Sense.
1: Does that have something to do with a robot?
0: Depends on how you define robot, okay. I suppose.
1: Well, you know, there's been a lot of robots in the news.
0: True.
1: We had that one robot that was running and then ran into a wall and everyone laughed.
0: That was awesome.
1: All right, one more time. Go.
0: Listen up, everybody.
2: Unbelievable.
0: Look at that nifty contraption.
1: It actually sounds a lot like anyone who's got one of the trash compactors at home.
0: Ah, and now you're getting really warm.
1: A nifty contraption.
0: Now you get really warm.
1: Does it have anything to do with dog waste?
0: No.
1: Okay, good.
0: You're getting cold.
1: Okay. Yeah, I don't know.
0: Mike from New Bedford, there's a compressor involved. Mike, you're exactly right. There is a compressor involved.
1: Yes.
0: You might hear the air suction.
1: Mm.
0: I was going to guess an espresso maker, says Becky, or ice cream maker, fancy ninja drink maker.
1: No,
0: You're all on to something when you're talking about makers or...
1: Well, she does say contraption.
0: Right.
1: So.
0: Automatic litter box, another guess. Good one. Well, would you like to know the reveal?
1: I think I need to know.
0: Of Name That Sound.
1: Yes.
0: Ladies and gentlemen, I would like to introduce you to a man named Craig Morgan, who built his own individualized sit down, put it in yourself, corn remover.
1: Excuse me?
0: You can hear him brag about his own invention here as he's doing it.
3: Why did it take somebody so long to invent something?
0: Why did it take somebody so long to invent something like that?
1: Wait, can we clarify?
0: Mm-hmm, mm-hmm, mm-hmm.
1: This isn't the type of corn that's on your feet.
0: No. So,
1: it's actually corn on the cob.
0: Yeah, he owns Ebersole's Farm in Pine Grove, PA.
1: So he's a niblet maker.
0: And he's sitting at a table, and he's got corn on the cob. And he's just placing it in this compressor, and it sucks through, and he's got blades.
1: Takes all the niblets.
0: Takes all the niblets off the corn on the cob and pours into a big bucket. You can go buy his corn there at Ebersole's Farm in Pine Grove, PA.
1: Yeah.
0: Now, this brings up a topic that I want to discuss. Because not only is it an ingenious invention, but I have realized this year for the first time in my life, I'm obsessed with corn on the cob. I literally said this last night to Colleen. I go, I'm kind of obsessed with corn on the cob. Didn't even finish a sentence. She goes, yeah, you are.
1: Oh. What's up with it?
0: Because of the microwave.
1: Yeah.
0: See, I always love corn on the cob, but who's got time to make corn on the cob? You have to peel it. You have to get the big thing of boiling water. You have to 3 minutes in the microwave.
1: Yeah.
0: It is divine.
1: Yeah.
0: And I've been eating this like a snack.
1: Yeah.
0: I've been buying 6, 8, 9 things of corn and in between meals just eating it like a snack. It's like a dessert. I would rather have a corn on the cob for dessert, and I don't even need nothing on it.
1: It's delicious.
0: Have you ever seen anyone this excited about corn on the cob?
2: Unbelievable.
0: Right, exactly.
1: Well, actually I have.
0: Oh.
1: seen someone like this.
0: Uh-huh.
1: I mean, we all met him years ago. Remember the corn kid?
0: Thank you.
1: Right?
0: Sure do remember him. I do remember him. You gave me corn socks. But the kid was right. And I always loved corn, but I didn't know how easy it was to make pre-microwave. And now I've been telling everyone. I told you. I told my friend Schmug. He was

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1: We've got a crash 195 westbound just over the Washington Bridge. Right lane is blocked, so watch for backup there and stay to the left to get by. Crashes have been cleared. 95 southbound near 117 and before Route 4. Still a pretty good jam up starting right around 113 heading in that direction. Crews are working to clear a crash on 95 northbound in Attleboro after Newport Avenue. Traffic is slow just over the state line. I'm Robin Murphy with your Right Now Traffic.
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3: Clouds and a shower around this morning, giving way to some breaks of sun. High temperatures will be in the mid-60s this afternoon, be a little breezy as well. Cloudy with a little mist and drizzle late tonight. Late night lows getting down to 52. Cool and breezy tomorrow with partly sunny skies, highs around 65. I'm 12 News meteorologist TJ Del Santo for Light 105.
4: All right, thank you very much. It's 59 degrees right now, perfect for corn.
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6: 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So why are you playing this loud song? Oh!
4: Good Mood Monday is coming up next. Everyone, let's sing it together.

0: and Maddie on Light 105, Earth, Wind, and Fire, singing about the 21st night of September. And there you go. That's tonight. How will you celebrate? Will you go crazy and blast that song and dance around in your kitchen? That sounds kind of nice to me. Hey, it's Good Mood Monday today, and so we wanted to kind of start your week off the right way. Here we go.
1: Let's kick off your week with some good news with two people who are always in a good mood.
2: Don't put vegetables on my pizza.
1: Well, nobody's perfect. It's a Good Mood Monday with Heather and Maddie.
3: Well, I'm going to drop every story I just had for Good Mood Monday and instead use this as an opportunity for a
2: GERT alert, GERT alert.
3: That's right. Because I've just been put in a good mood by a text I just received.
0: Okay. Is this on the Light 105 text lines or is this your private phone?
3: The Matt phone. Good morning, Maddie. Heather might seem like she's being playing it off like she's being so magnanimous. I'm paraphrasing here. But you see, she just spent the entire weekend with me and reached her Scotty Max. So even though we went to the Scottish Games, she wants some non-Scotty time.
0: So are you saying that you received a text from my husband who's saying that I'm being so nice to let him go to the Bruins playoff game with our son, Jack?
3: But he says, I know the truth.
0: It's because I'm done with him.
3: You want a break? That's right, Scott. I support Scott.
0: I don't support Scott. And now, actually, I'm glad that you're not coming with me tomorrow night to the show. After that text, side text to Maddie.
3: That may have backfired.
0: Where do your loyalties lie,
3: sorry,
0: man?
3: Buddy.
0: Yeah.
3: Hey, you know what they say about bros?
0: I actually had a very nice weekend with my husband. We've been so busy lately that we haven't really had a chance to connect.
3: Mm-hmm.
0: And so to be able to go up to New Hampshire with him this weekend and go to the Highland Games and Festival and then go over to see a couple of waterfalls in New Hampshire that we have never been to before. It was actually a really nice way to kind of give us a precursor into what's about to happen because Saturday we fly to Ireland together.
3: Oh, really?
0: Yeah, really.
3: That's right.
0: Don't act surprised. You know about this. Oh, really? Tell me more.
3: Well, I have a day off because of that. A week off.
0: Yeah, I was going to say you have more than that. Yeah. I know. I heard all about your golf excursion with your buddy Derek.
3: Yes, it's going to be quite lovely. I can't wait.
0: All right. What were you going to talk about for Good Mood Monday?
3: I don't remember.
0: Oh, really?
3: No, that
0: seriously?
3: Was so much better. I love that type of juicy gossip.
0: That's just him thinking that I don't want to spend time with my husband when really I do.
3: I think he's right, though, because you get played off like you're magnanimous. Like, oh, you know what? Go ahead and go to the Bruins. I'm that great. I'm really just like... wine open, lugga, lugga, lugga, lugga, Netflix on. Woohoo! Freedom!
0: That's so not true. But I also know him better than anything. And so I know that he hates traffic. So coming back to Providence at night on Tuesday night, tomorrow night, would be traffic.
3: Mm.
0: And then staying out late. You know, I have noticed that about him, by the way. He wants to go to bed earlier. And I'm like, okay, here we go. He's already quiet. Now he wants to go to bed earlier.
3: Men of a certain age, we like what we like.
0: Yeah.
3: That's all I can tell you.
0: You know what he told me the other day?
3: What?
0: He's like, I want to just say this out loud. I'm like, go ahead. This is a Good Mood Monday turning into a marvelous moment in marriage, but you started, Scott Perry. He said, I'm done with this eating at 7:30. I need to eat around 5:30, 6 o'clock.
3: So the other night, I woke up in the middle of the night with the acid refluxing where you go like, I'm dead asleep.
0: Yeah.
3: I'm in a middle of it.
0: And then you got the gurgle.
3: I was like, and I said to Colleen, probably the same night Scott said it to you, I go, no more eating past 6:30. Cannot do it. Not doing it. And if I do, I'm going to go for a walk or something because we ate and went to bed. Deadly combination.
0: Oh my God, he wants to go for walks too.
3: We are so old.
0: Yeah.
3: What happened to us? Good Mood Monday. I did have a great time hosting the Samantha Marie Bourque Foundation's trivia night. And by the way, you got a gift from Gene over there.
0: I did. And thank you, Gene. That's very nice. You did not have to give me a gift.
3: I'm going to post a picture of me hosting the event, not because I want it up there, but because I'm going to...
0: Do you look hot?
3: No, I look stupid. Oh. But I'm going to post it because I'm going to have a link if you want to donate to this foundation. It is in memory of my, I guess you'd be niece-in-law who passed away. And they have done a foundation in her name, and the money goes to kids who are going to college as a scholarship fund, basically.
0: Okay. So what did she die from?
3: Cancer, brain cancer.
0: Ugh. Yeah. It's my mortal enemy.
3: Yeah. Mm-hmm.
0: I hate brain cancer.
3: Not good.
0: More than all of them.
3: Rare form of cancer. I'm not sure if it was brain, actually. I think it was. But either way, it was terrible. Okay. And but, you know, she was a doll. And this foundation lives on in her memory. And a lot of kids have benefited from this. So if you have $5 or $10, whatever you can do, a dollar, I don't care what you got.
0: Or don't feel any pressure. Donate to, how about this, a charity of your choice in honor of this.
3: Well, how about we just keep it to the link?
0: Wow. Okay, so keep it to the link that you want. Yeah. No eating after 6:30.
3: If you want to deliver some corn to the studio.
0: But no make problem. Sure it's before 6:30 p.m.
3: Anything else we can do for you, Heather and Maddie?
0: Oh, boy. All right, well, this is Good Mood Monday. Woo! On Light 105.
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5: We've got a crash 195 westbound just over the Washington Bridge. Right lane is blocked, so watch for backup there and stay to the left to get by. Crashes have been cleared. 95 southbound near 117 and before Route 4. Still a pretty good jam up starting right around 113 heading in that direction. Crews are working to clear a crash on 95 northbound in Attleboro after Newport Avenue. Traffic is slow just over the state line. I'm Robin Murphy with your Right Now Traffic.
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good Monday morning. It's Light 105's Amy Ponce. I hope you had a wonderful weekend and you did some last minute summery things. Today, I'll take you back to the 90s at noon. As usual, we'll play some fun 90s trivia. I'll ask you my one question at one. I want to check in and see what you actually did over the weekend. Did you do any fall cleaning? Well, I hope you squeezed in some fun too. We'll squeeze in over an hour of nonstop music too. 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
1: 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Good morning. We're looking at 60 degrees right now. Full forecast coming up in a couple of minutes. Here's your 105-second update.
2: He says he still forgives Lindsay. Good morning. Patrick Clancy last night on 60 Minutes says it was mental illness. Not Lindsay Clancy being a killer mom. 19-year-old UMass Dartmouth student is due before a judge. He was arrested on campus over the weekend, accused of stabbing a football player to death outside of a nightclub here in Providence. Now, the court battle could be brewing in Washington. The president over the weekend barring reporters from the White House grounds. CNN, MS Now, and Politico. In sports on Sunday Night Football, Chiefs 33-30 overtime win over the Colts. Patriots bounce back in Foxborough Sunday with a 20-3 win over Aaron Rodgers and the Steelers. I'm Bill Haberman.
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5: We've got a crash 195 westbound just over the Washington Bridge. Right lane is blocked, so watch for backup there and stay to the left to get by. Crashes have been cleared. 95 southbound near 117 and before Route 4. Still a pretty good jam up starting right around 113 heading in that direction. Crews are working to clear a crash on 95 northbound in Attleboro after Newport Avenue. Traffic is slow just over the state line. I'm Robin Murphy with your Right Now Traffic.
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6: Clouds and a shower around this morning, giving way to some breaks of sun. High temperatures will be in the mid-60s this afternoon. Be a little breezy as well. Cloudy with a little mist and drizzle late tonight. Late night lows getting down to 52. Cool and breezy tomorrow with partly sunny skies, highs around 65. I'm 12 News meteorologist TJ Del Santo for Light 105.
1: It is now 60 degrees, 7:02 at Light 105.
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1: If I win, I get to tickle you.
2: I will.
0: It's the start of another day with Heather and Maddie on Light 105.
1: Coming up this hour with Heather and Maddie. We have Heather's in Hollywood to get to, plus a chance for you to win tickets for the Outlander in Concert event, which is happening next month. I'm excited about that giveaway. We also need to recap our weekends. I need to find out exactly what you did, Maddie Blake, and I have stories to tell as well.
2: All right? Yeah.
1: I was chasing waterfalls.
2: You're not supposed to do that.
1: That's what TLC said, but you know what? I never really thought they were my jam anyway.

0: Maddie on Light 105, Dolly Parton, the late great, with Kenny Rogers, who we've also lost, which is such a bummer, but you can only imagine they're doing that duet up in heaven, right? Maddie?
1: Yeah.
0: Okay.
1: Maybe. I mean, I don't know what the rules are.
0: Really?
1: Yeah.
0: All right. Well, I don't know either, actually.
1: Maybe it's the angelic singing that takes over for us all.
0: Yeah. Kenny's been gone since 2020, which is...
1: Wow.
0: Yeah. Isn't that crazy when you think about how long it's been? In the meantime, while we're playing Dolly Parton, let me remind you that Friday is 925, a.k.a. 925. And a lot of people had said, can that be officially Dolly Parton Day from here on out? And so we've made it Dolly Day here. Be listening throughout the day, actually 925. And we're also going to give you a chance to hear a keyword and give you a chance to win tickets to see Ringo Starr, another iconic performer from Light 105. We'd love to give you tickets to see Dolly Parton, but we all know how that is going to plan out. Right? One day there's going to be a hologram concert.
1: I'm sure there is. Right? She's already posthumously done video tributes and stuff.
0: Right. So, you know, anything could happen. It's 2026.
2: Mm-hmm. Now, here's Heather's in Hollywood on Light 105.
0: All right. We talked about this before we took a break for the weekend as to what movie would be number one at the box office.
1: Okay.
0: And I had told you that I thought the new one would not be Spider-Man like swooping in and coming back to number one, and that it would not be a second weekend in a row for Practical Magic 2. But it would, in fact, be a big weekend for Resident Evil, especially given the fact that we are entering fall and Halloween season. And that is exactly what happened. Resident Evil, the reboot, opened with a franchise best $60 million domestically that really went past everyone's expectations. And they say it's the biggest debut in the series' 24-year history. That's how long it's been around. That's crazy.
1: We reviewed... Evil Dead Rise, I believe it was.
0: We did, or you did with your podcast?
1: On my side podcast.
0: Yeah.
1: And that was surprisingly, I was ready to hate that movie, 2023.
0: Yeah.
1: And it's a lot, you know, but there's this, I don't know how to describe it. There was like a positive family message in the middle of this
0: Resident Evil
1: abject horror.
0: Yeah.
1: About, you know, sticking together with your siblings and your family despite whatever trauma you're going through. It's really, you could, you know, sometimes you can tell a movie, it's not overt.
0: Okay.
1: It's not like a messaging movie where you're hammered over the head with it. But it's like, as you're watching, you're halfway through going like, oh, I see what they're trying to do here.
0: Right.
1: And it's like a positive message, which is weird to say when the mom's like a demon going, no, I'm out to get you.
0: Right. And then someone actually was hammered over the head. So, right. Yeah.
1: Yeah, exactly. Yes. So I think there's a charm to those films somehow.
0: Okay. Practical Magic 2 dropped to second place with $12 million. And if you're wondering, oh, poor Spidey now in third place, don't feel too bad for that movie. It made another $6 million in its eighth weekend. And that brings its North American total to $944 million, allowing it to overtake Star Wars The Force Awakens as the highest grossing domestic release ever. So we'll be talking about this movie in comparison to other ones for years and years to come. There's sad news to pass along about Carrot Top. Did you hear this?
1: I did, yeah.
0: Yeah, and this just comes after we heard about the passing of Duncan Sheik last week, the singer-songwriter that we play here on Light 105. Carrot Top, the comedian, hospitalized on Friday after an attempt to end his own life, and that's sad.
1: Also sad news out of Hollywood, kind of. Bald Brian, who's a producer for a comedian I love, Adam Carolla, he passed away. He was told he had 6 months to live.
0: Okay.
1: 18 years ago. Managed to get married, have a daughter.
0: What?
1: Yep, and survive that brain cancer. But we lost him over the weekend. He was very funny, Heather, and he was brilliant with drops.
0: Yeah.
1: You know how we like to hit drops during the morning?
0: Yeah.
1: So he was the king of drops. So sad loss for that world.
0: And also Snooki from Jersey Shore, she announced on Instagram over the weekend that this is actually good. She's cancer-free after stage one cervical cancer.
1: Okay.
0: So. Like to hear that.
1: Mm-hmm.
0: I know that there's, if you want to go back to sad news, Presley Gerber The son of Cindy Crawford and Randy Gerber. He passed away yesterday at a rehab facility. But he was famous for having famous parents. And this is just, that's sad.
1: One of those guys, yeah. Interesting. Can we end on a good one?
0: Let's see. Okay, how about this?
1: Tom Cruise is still doing push-ups and sit-ups somewhere. Let's see here.
0: No, how about we do our giveaway?
1: What giveaway?
0: This is Outlander in concert coming to the Box Center Schubert Theater October 10th. You know I'm going to be there. And a lot of people are excited about this, especially if you are a fan of the Outlander universe. And with the start of the sequel, season 2, Blood of My Blood, really the prequel. How about this? Text the word Jamie, J-A-M-I-E, as in Jamie Fraser, to 401-272-5483, and maybe you'll win those tickets. And I'll see you in Boston on the 10th of October. Jamie, 401-272-5483. That's ending on a hot note, you know, kilt note.
1: Ew. Yeah.
0: Okay.
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4: 195 westbound, slow moving from exit 1 in Seekonk through East Providence. The crash after the Washington Bridge has been cleared. Eastbound, slow from 95 to the Washington Bridge. 95 southbound, still pretty jammed up starting around the airport connector, heading down past 117 from a couple of earlier crashes. Northbound 95 there, we've got a crash being cleared before 295 left shoulder. So you just use caution there. I'm Robin Murphy with your Right Now Traffic.
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0: 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It is 7:26. Hey, congratulations to Bethany in Woonsocket. She's the winner of those tickets to see Outlander in concert, which is coming to the Box Center, the Schubert Theater, coming up on October 10th. That's just, what, like 3 weekends away from now. And if you ever watch the show Outlander, think of like when they show your favorite movie at a theater and a live orchestra plays along to it. That's what this is. They're going to show you highlights from all 8 seasons of the show Outlander alongside a very live group of people playing music and singing, and it should be fabulous. So congratulations, Bethany and Woonsocket, and we'll have more tickets to give away tomorrow with the 710 Heathers in Hollywood. Speaking of all things Scottish, I know it's difficult for me to talk about this kind of stuff because it's so something that I don't really do on a regular basis. Who am I kidding?
1: Yes, you rarely mention either the show or Scotland.
0: I watch your reaction, by the way, mm-hmm. every time I do, and yeah. like you shut down. You become this other person that's so not interested in me.
1: Here's why. I don't want to come off like a hater. I like that you like it.
0: But here we go.
1: But I you have no interest in golf, really. Although, since your son started playing, I've noticed you have been a little interested in it.
0: But I also like it because of you. I'm interested in what you like because you're a friend of mine.
1: But I'm a jerk.
0: That's true.
1: So go ahead. All right, I'm going to watch. This is going to be positive, Maddie. I was thinking of banning Scotland from the show.
0: What? You can't ban Scotland from the show.
1: Certainly Outlander mentions.
0: Oh my God, yes, you can't do that.
1: Oh, you didn't know about my new implementation?
2: You've been Maddie banned.
1: That's right, I can Maddie Band things.
0: Wait now. A second. Just because you make a fancy piece of production doesn't mean you can actually pull off a whole feature.
1: I'm going to be positive on this. I once saw Tony Robbins giving a speech. He's like, what if things that bothered you and annoyed you, if you made them and found the positive things of them, you could change your whole life? And I was like, all right, you know what? That huge freak has an idea there.
0: Okay. So I went over the weekend, Saturday, just a Saturday night excursion with my husband, Scott. Together, we are Scottish, Heather. So come on, let's go, people. And the New Hampshire Highland Games and Festival. Everyone talks about it and how great it is. And I figure, you know what? Like, I should go. I should be there. I should be in the action. And so it was wonderful. Saturday was one of the most gorgeous days ever. It was the perfect weather, not too hot. Sky was blue, perfect, and there was a lot of kiltage. I am not the only one that adores Scotland around here in New England.
1: I'm watching your video right now on Facebook.
0: Find it on Facebook and Instagram. I put a video together, and I just walked around and talked to people. We had a great time. I met a dog, like one of those like wolfhounds, you know, indicative to the Scotland area.
1: Okay.
0: This dog might have been Goose, like, if I multiplied him 20 times.
1: I see.
0: We called him Big Goot. So that was awesome. And we're walking past this band at one point, the Rolling Drones. And yes, it's a play on the Rolling Stones. And I walked past them. I saw them taking pictures with some people before they were going to perform. And I kept going. And then I said, you know what? Something's calling me back here. I go, Scott! And he turns around. I go, I want to go talk to the Rolling Drones.
1: And 400 guys turned around.
0: I know, exactly. and so I went over there and I introduced

0: En garde!
1: Fencing is taking the nation by storm. 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
2: I just threw up my mouth a little bit.
3: Okay. I'm just saying, what if I was your wife? Like, would you go and support me like my husband did, Scott?
4: Of course not!
3: So anyway, other than the Scottish Highland Games and Festival, mm-hmm. we stayed in an Airbnb together. My husband Scott and I, not Brian. And
4: well, you never know.
3: And we went to go see two waterfalls that I had never seen in my life before.
4: Did you find the flume? Did you do the Lost River, the Lost Flume?
3: We did Sabaday Falls yep. right off the Kangamangas.
4: Yep. Know it well.
3: And then we went to Glen Ellis Falls.
4: Gorgeous.
3: There's another video that you can watch
4: oh, boy.
3: Of my visit there yesterday morning. It was gorgeous. It was gorgeous.
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4: 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But no, it's beautiful. It is. I agree with that. See how supportive I was?
3: Yeah. Okay.
4: Is that everything? Did you? Is there anything else?
3: Well, that's everything for you because I'll tell other people that are excited about what I did a longer story.
4: I found the whole thing fascinating. All kidding aside.
3: Whatever.
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9: Looks like we've got an incident on 95 northbound before 117, just before the Cohasset Road overpass left lane, so use caution through there. Southbound, still pretty jammed up before the airport connector heading towards 117 from several earlier incidents in that direction. 295 southbound is backed up to Route 2 as well. Both sides of 95 backed up, hopping onto 195 east. Eastbound slow from 95 to the Washington Bridge. Westbound, those brake lights start just past exit 1 in Seekonk. I'm Robin Murphy with your Right Now traffic.
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10: Clouds and a shower around this morning, giving way to some breaks of sun. High temperatures will be in the mid-60s this afternoon. Be a little breezy as well. Cloudy with a little mist and drizzle late tonight. Late night lows getting down to 52. Cool and breezy tomorrow with partly sunny skies, highs around 65. I'm 12 News meteorologist TJ Del Santo for Light 105.
3: It is currently 61 degrees, 734 at Light 105. I'd like to give a shout out right now to Michelle in North Kingstown, who says, if you ban Scotland from the show, I have every right to ban golf from the show.
4: Let's not get crazy with the bannings.
3: That's what I thought. Coming up next, a royal roundup.

0: and Maddie on Light 105. That's an appropriate song from an artist named Prince when we're about to talk all things royal.
1: Hearsay, hearsay.
2: It's the Royal Roundup with Heather and Maddie.
0: All right, so you might have questions, Maddie.
1: I do.
0: Or not, but maybe I can help.
1: Yeah, please. I need you to explain something to me. And by the way, I just want to follow up on the whole banning thing.
0: Yeah.
1: That I can Maddie ban things.
0: Yeah.
1: But there's going to be sometimes, Heather, when you and I stumble upon a story. And maybe this Earl Spencer might be someone, when we get through with this little royal story, he might qualify as someone that we can ban from the show. Even for a time. So let me just say, it's not just Maddie banning. It could be both of us.
3: Uh-oh. You've been banned from Heather and Maddie.
1: So, just want to let you know.
0: Okay.
1: That if you aren't careful, you could find yourself banned on this show.
0: So, Charles Spencer.
1: Yes.
0: The ninth Earl Spencer.
1: Mm-hmm.
0: And brother of Princess Di.
1: Yes.
0: Sparking a major royal conspiracy and controversy. By releasing his own memoir. It's called Swan Song, Diana, My Sister.
1: So this is the late Princess Di's brother.
0: Yes.
1: Earl Spencer, is that his name?
0: Well, no, Charles, but he's an Earl.
1: Oh, that's a title.
0: Yes.
1: Oh, I thought it was like, my name is Earl. I'm like, he must be the black sheep of the family. You know what I mean?
0: No.
1: Like, oh, there's Rothschild and there's Theodore. Hey, don't forget about me. I'm Earl.
0: Maybe on a Wednesday they call him Charlie, but it's definitely Charles.
1: I'm not referring to his title.
0: Yes.
1: I'm an American. It goes against my rhubarb. You know what I'm saying?
0: I do know what you're saying. That's the problem.
1: Rubs my rhubarb the wrong way.
0: Yeah.
1: Here he is on the BBC. He sat down with the BBC, Heather, and he's made shocking allegations against Charles. Now, he's talking about a conversation he had with Charles immediately after her death when they were discussing the funeral and who should walk where. He says Charles said this.
4: Say something more appropriate. And then he said, we'll forget her soon enough.
1: He says that Charles says about Diana, we'll forget her soon enough. And that he was very, very cavalier. Almost sounded like he said at one point a lottery winner when he found out she died. Also allegations that he may have been infatuated with his male attaché. Allegations the palace has long denied. And the police actually investigated.
0: Wait, what?
1: So in his book, he says that Diana says...
0: Yeah.
1: Oh, I've got to divorce him. Anyway, he's in love with his attaché or his driver or something. My husband's in love with his
0: driver?
1: Valet. The famous quote is, but my husband's in love with his valet.
0: Oh, wow.
1: And this is a dude.
0: But meanwhile...
1: Michael Fawcett.
0: We all know that... Well, I watched The Crown. So, that he was in love with Camilla.
1: Right. Yeah, well, I mean, hey, people, you never
0: know. And they had a thing and that mommy didn't want
1: him
0: to marry.
1: You're married to Scott, but you spend your time looking at men in kilts throw big things around
0: the
1: field.
0: One's stupid fantasy, the other one's real love.
1: That's a good point.
0: Yes.
1: Well, so I don't know. But see, this is a whole messy mess that this guy's created. Now, who knows? He could be telling the truth. He swears he's telling the truth. Also, other people saying, well, he's also selling his book, right?
0: Right. Well, you know, Charles, who's now king... The Charles that we know, not Charles Spencer.
1: Sure.
0: The king is very, well, he's deeply wounded and furious over the unverified allegations.
1: So they're ex-brother-in-laws.
0: Yes.
1: And he's saying Charles said this and Charles is saying, no, I didn't.
0: Right.
1: Okay.
0: Right.
1: Now I get it. Because I kept seeing Earl Spencer in the news. I'm like, who's Earl Spencer?
0: Yeah. And this is the uncle of Harry and William.
1: Correct.
0: And Harry's now back in the UK. You know, if these royals were not boring,
1: they were
0: boring. Like, they keep it exciting, if nothing else.
1: He says the king is gaslighting him. He's been gaslit by the king.
0: Right. Meanwhile, cut to Andrew, who's in a corner going, ha, ha, ha, ha, someone's finally talking about someone other than me. And where's that family four pack? All right. Well, hopefully
1: we
0: kept you updated.
1: No, you did. Okay. Do we need to ban this guy or anything? You're going to let this play out.
0: Ban what guy?
1: Earl Spencer.
0: Charles?
1: No.
0: Is it Charles Spencer?
1: Earl Spencer.
0: Yeah, same guy.
1: Okay.
0: No, we don't need to ban him. No.
1: He seems like he's causing a kerfluffle over there.
0: I know, but his sister died.
1: I know, but who's the bad guy in this situation? Who do you believe? Do you believe King Charles,
5: that he's the unwitting victim twice now because his wife died, and now this guy's saying this stuff? Or do you believe the brother who says that Mean King said all this mean stuff about his late sister?
0: The only person in this whole family that I believe isn't actually a person. It's the corgi. The queen's corgi.
5: Yeah, we need the... Where's the queen?
0: If only that dog could talk.
5: Right. Thank you, Heather. Heather and Maddie
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7: Gonna make his case.
8: Looks like we've got an incident on 95 northbound before 117, just before the Cohasset Road overpass left lane, so use caution through there. Southbound, still pretty jammed up before the airport connector heading towards 117 from several earlier incidents in that direction. 295 southbound is backed up to Route 2 as well. Both sides of 95 backed up, hopping onto 195 east. Eastbound slow from 95 to the Washington Bridge. Westbound, those brake lights start just past exit 1 in Seekonk. I'm Robin Murphy with your Right Now traffic.
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1: 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Good morning. We are currently looking at 58 degrees. Full forecast coming up in a couple of minutes. Here's your 105 second update.
2: Going to make his case to the United Nations. Good morning, President Trump will be in New York. The stalemate in the Strait meantime drags on. Also, it's a new round with the media as well. CNN, MS Now, Politico, whole band from the White House over the weekend. Hakeem Jeffries meantime in Rhode Island on Sunday, attending a healthcare event, raising money for congressional Democrats. UMass Dartmouth police will present a student there as a fugitive from justice. He was arrested on campus over the weekend, accused of stabbing a football player to death outside of a nightclub here in Providence. In sports, the Patriots have evened their record with a 20-3 win over the Steelers in Foxborough. The Red Sox backing into the playoffs. They clinched the postseason despite a 5-1 loss Sunday afternoon to the Rays. I'm Bill Haverman.
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5: Incident's been cleared 95 northbound after the 4 North merge. Still a little bit of a slowdown from before Route 2 heading up through that stretch. Northbound slow from the zoo up into the city. Southbound under the speed limit from the Pawtucket S-curves all the way into downtown. Also southbound just before the weigh station after 102, we've got a fender bender left shoulder, so use caution there. 195 westbound, stop and go from exit 1 in Seekonk through East Providence. Eastbound slow from 95 to the Washington Bridge. I'm Robin Murphy with your Right Now Traffic.
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6: Clouds and a shower around this morning, giving way to some breaks of sun. High temperatures will be in the mid-60s this afternoon. Be a little breezy as well. Cloudy with a little mist and drizzle late tonight. Late night lows getting down to 52. Cool and breezy tomorrow with partly sunny skies, highs around 65. I'm 12 News meteorologist TJ Del Santo for Light 105.
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7: All right. 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
10: Okay. 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
7: Coming up this hour with Heather and Maddie, maybe you just need a little boost. 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We're going to help you out in case it is a manic Monday. 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
1: Which is weirdly not as scary as it sounds, because
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0: 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We're headed to the Light Lines right now to get a winner. Hi, Light 105. Who's this?
1: Melissa.
0: Melissa, where are you from?
1: Rumford.
0: Welcome to the Wheel of Fun.
1: Oh, yay.
0: Maddie, would you like to apologize for something right now?
2: I think I need to apologize.
0: Okay.
2: I had conflated haunted trail things. And I said that this is the tour where you can bring the kids. It's not that scary. Actually, that is incorrect. This is the actual haunting you would go through. So do not bring the kids.
0: You could, depending on their age.
2: If they're into it, yeah.
0: Right. And do you have kids, Melissa?
1: I do. 20, 17, and 4.
0: Oh, well, the 4-year-old might be a little scared.
2: Yeah.
0: All right. Well, let's play a game. Here we go. Spin that wheel, Maddie.
2: Oh, yes. We're Wilsoning, Philipping this. We're holding on for one more day. Today's the last day we have of this summer. Tomorrow is fall. I feel your eye. So we're going to hold on to the summer with a Heather and Maddie summer recap. That's right. A Heather and Maddie summer recap. Here's how it works. I have 7 events on the board. I'm going to read you the event. You have to tell me if it was Heather, Maddie, or both who participated in these events as described. Are you ready?
1: Okay.
2: Okay, Heather, Maddie, or both is your answer. Here we go. Number 1. Did a full New England tour with friends hitting Rhode Island, Maine, and Massachusetts in one weekend.
1: Heather.
2: Yes.
0: Correct.
2: Good job.
0: Ding, ding.
2: Number 2. Personally attended to the direct, immediate health needs of a parent.
1: Maddie.
2: Who's your helper?
1: My littlest, Jerry.
2: All right. Jerry is
0: Jerry
2: it?
0: Is 4. Oh, my God. I love Jerry. Hi, Jerry.
2: Jerry, you rule.
1: He's waving.
2: That was both. I'm sorry. That was both. Heather's mother, of course. Heather had to fly to Florida to take care of her. My father got very sick this summer. I had to attend to him. So that was a both.
0: Okay.
2: One right, one wrong. Here we go. We are summer recapping with Heather and Maddie. Number 3. Hung out with Scotland's tartan army and met a cone.
1: Both.
2: Ooh, I'm sorry. That was just Heather. I don't talk to cones because I'm not an insane person.
0: Although we do have Sean Conery here.
2: Oh,
0: you did meet a cone of sorts. I'm going to give her that one right.
2: Well, that's fine.
0: Thank you, Sean Connery, about Sean Conery.
2: Yes. All right, number 4. Started a new hobby restoring old items.
1: Oh, that's tough.
2: Yep.
1: Ooh, that sounds like it could be a Maddie thing. Maddie.
2: Yes. That was a tough one. I started re-gripping and restoring old golf clubs again.
1: Nice.
2: Yes.
3: Great story.
2: Wow. That

0: En garde!
1: Fencing is taking the nation by storm. 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
2: I'm going to recap successfully. That's right, of course. That was me dancing at the Osborne Golf Tournament, the Jeffrey Osborne Celebrity Golf Tournament. Well done.
3: Awesome.
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8: Crash being cleared, 195 westbound after Broadway in East Providence. Right lane is blocked. It is jammed from exit 1 in Seekonk all the way through East Providence. Eastbound slow from 95 to the Washington Bridge. Both sides got to watch for brake lights, hopping onto 195 east. 95 northbound, heavy past the zoo. Southbound gets heavy getting out of the Pawtucket S curves. Handful of slowdowns thrown in there as you head through downtown. I'm Robin Murphy with your Right Now Traffic.
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0: 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It is now 8:45. 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
1: Yes.
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1: Okay.
0: All right.
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0: 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There's a whole bunch of other things on there. Restaurants, places to go, like lunch, stuff to do with the kids. So that's very helpful.
1: Sounds good to me.
0: In the meantime, we have an episode, if you will, of something we call Blank You Very Much. And if it would fire, that would be great.
2: Blank you very much.
0: Why won't this play?
3: Blank you very much.
1: Oh, thank you.
0: I'm going to fill in the blank in a second.
1: All right.
0: All right. So explain, Maddie, how
1: well,
0: we do this.
1: Let's do it, shall we? Three stories. I'm going to give you a statement based on the story that are in the news this morning, or the stories that are in the news this morning, and you got to fill in the blank.
3: Blank you very much.
1: Heather, story number one, Kate Beckinsale is in the news. It's rather unfortunate. She made a cryptic post, and people are worried about her. Her posts read, "Congratulations, you won, I give up." And then another cryptic post just saying, "Bye." So people are like, what's going on there? So Heather, blank you very much. If I made a cryptic post about something that's been on my mind in recent days, and it might concern people, it would read blank.
0: I hate cryptic posts, by the way.
1: I do too, but this is a good one.
0: I would say, told you so.
1: Ooh. All right. And then what can you explain?
0: No.
1: Please.
0: It's cryptic.
1: Oh, come on.
0: Nope.
1: Told you so. Let me think what she's talking about. You're clearly talking to me because you look really angry. The Scottish Festival was actually enjoyable.
0: Ow, that's painful.
1: Well, no, if you're saying told you so, you're...
0: No, that wasn't it. It's
1: the whole time, you were like spiting me the whole time you were there. Like, look at all these cute arts and crafts. Maddie would actually love this. He should be here. He's going to hate it. But look at that big, muscly steroid guy throw a stump in a field. He would love this.
0: It's a caber toss and whatevs. what about you? What would yours say?
1: Heck night. H-E double hockey sticks night. Acid reflux.
0: Oh, wow.
1: The other night I had the acid
0: That's
1: reflux.
0: That's not that cryptic. We can figure it out.
3: Blank you very much.
1: I would say it's all going too fast. That's what I would say. Lately, I've been tortured by how fast everything's going. I think it's Max's senior year in college. Can I tell you real quick before we move on?
0: You can never tell us something real quick before we move on.
1: That's a great point. Oh, I've got a cryptic post for you. The other day, I said to Colleen, I realized I have all these plans in my head about going to Maine that are for the future. Like, you know, one time I found this little golf course, like year two. I played nine. I'm going to do more golf. I'm going to find a place we can go to do this. I'm going to do this. And Colleen goes, we're going like two more times. It's over.
0: Yeah.
1: You're not going to do all these things you have planned
0: right.
1: in Maine.
0: Right. It's of like, course, ugh. All those plans have everything to do with golf. Did you notice, people?
1: Fine.
3: Blank you very much.
1: Mike Vrabel made the news because in the Patriots post-game press conference, their win, by the way, he was asked by a reporter named Ben. I think it's Volan, I think. I'm sorry. I believe it's Volan. Ben, a beat writer, asked Mike Vrabel if he was concerned about Drake May. And here's what Mike said. You'll hear Ben first and then Mike's response.
4: What's your concern level with Drake May and the offense right now?
5: No, just trying to win the game, Ben. You're not going to ruin my Sunday.
1: You're not going to ruin my Sunday. And that's gone a little viral this morning. Heather, blank can ruin my Sunday.
0: A cold.
1: Oh, good one.
0: I don't want it.
1: Good one.
0: Don't ruin my Sunday. Don't give me a cold.
1: First day of fall's here.
0: Stop.
1: Winter's right around the...
0: Stop. Right now. I shouldn't have even brought it up. What would ruin your Sunday? Snow.
1: So many things.
0: Snow.
1: Yeah, snow. Lately, well, this summer, bad golf. If I play bad, it'll ruin my Sunday.
0: Oh, look who has another golf answer.
3: Blank you very much.
1: Do we have to ban golf? Heather, finally, today people are celebrating online because many, many years ago, kids, a show launched this evening called Touched by an Angel. And people are calling it a grandma show or a grandparent show. But many young people actually love Touched by an Angel. They've been watching it in syndication. So, Heather, something I love currently that my grandparents would love that I love is blank. Doesn't have to be a TV show, but it can if you want it to be.
0: Right. So this kind of falls into that grandma category of things.
1: Something you love now that my grandparents would love that I love is blank.
0: Kraft mac and cheese on a cold fall day.
1: There you go.
0: My grandmother.
1: She was a Kraft mac and cheese connoisseur.
0: Oh my God. She was so good at it.
1: Was she put anything in it?
0: No.
1: My grandmother put sliced up hot dogs in it.
0: Oh God.
1: That's
0: Why
1: great.
0: Why would you do that? What? Why would you do that? Why would you ruin a perfectly good mac and cheese?
1: Hold on. Text line, please yell at Heather for the fact that hot dogs and Kraft mac and cheese is divine, please. Explain this to
0: Why
1: her.
0: Why would you do that?
1: Oh, here they come.
0: No. No. No, they're not coming because everyone knows that Kraft mac and cheese is perfect by itself. You don't need to add anything to it.
1: You're on an island on this one.
0: I am not.
1: They even sell it.
0: What?
1: I think they actually sell
0: it. No, they don't. They don't.
1: Mac and cheese with hot dogs.
0: You don't get little pieces of hot dog in your box of mac and cheese. They would go bad.
1: Well, yeah.
0: That's terrible. All right, what do you do, Grandpa?
1: Something I love that my grandpa's would love that I love, complaining about young people.
0: Isn't that true, old man Blake?
1: I walk around the house complaining about kids.
0: Yeah. All right. 401-272-5483. You want hot dogs cut up in your Kraft mac and cheese or no?
1: Oh,
0: this
1: please.
0: Is serious, serious business on a day that could use a little comfort food. Heather and Maddie on Light 105.
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7: 195 westbound, stop and go from exit 1 in Seekonk all the way through East Providence. The crash after Broadway has been cleared. Eastbound slow over the highway and out past Gano Street. Also eastbound, getting reports of a crash before 136 in Swansea. So use caution if you're heading in that direction. 95 southbound, moderate to heavy past Branch Ave into downtown. Northbound gets a little bit heavy around the Thurber's Curve. I'm Robin Murphy with your right now traffic.
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8: 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It's Light 105's Amy Ponce. I hope you had a wonderful weekend and you did some last minute summary things. Today, I'll take you back to the 90s at noon. As usual, we'll play some fun 90s trivia. I'll ask you my one question at one. I want to check in and see what you actually did over the weekend. Did you do any fall cleaning? Well, I hope you squeezed in some fun too. 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
1: Rich from Cranston.
0: What's up, Richard?
1: Good morning.
0: Hi.
1: Color pot goes with mac and cheese.
0: You want it?
1: Yes, it's the bomb.
2: Let's go.
1: It's awesome.
0: Why would you ruin a perfectly good mac and cheese?
1: Come on. Have you tried it?
0: No.
2: I think we are going to try this on the air together here. Will Heather Eat It segment coming this week. This is just too good to pass up.
1: Yes.
2: Hopefully my wife Colleen is listening and we'll make some hot dogs and macaroni and cheese because I ain't going to do it. But you get the point.

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0: Are you hungry like a wolf, so much so that you would put hot dogs in your Kraft mac and cheese? Heather and Maddie on Light 105, hearing from a bunch of you on the text lines at 401-272-5483. Ellen in Fall River, yes, add hot dogs. It's the best. Maxine in Coventry, mac and cheese and hot dog all the way. My husband makes the most phenomenal mac and cheese, and the hot dog would never be left out. And he also adds other kinds of cheeses. So it's the cheesiest mac and cheese, she says.
1: That's the cheese. I didn't know we were talking about the cheesiest ever.
0: I know. And then Gary and Cranston, I'm all for hot dogs with baked beans, but not in my mac and cheese. I eat that all by itself.
1: Well, we stumbled upon an Olympics today because we have been deluged with mac and cheese and hot dog opinions. I thought it was just a ubiquitous thing that everyone did and everyone knew about, but apparently I've stumbled upon a controversy here.
0: Sharon and Cranston, I'm with you, Heather. I never put anything in my mac and cheese, especially hot dogs. It sounds disgusting. And then we also heard from someone who puts something else in their mac and cheese. Like, they'll not just hot dogs, like they'll do like onions or ground beef or things like that.
1: Buffalo meat.
0: Whatever it is.
1: Well, I think people who say it sounds disgusting, you're disqualified from the conversation. You need to have tried it. If you don't like it, you've tried it, okay. But I'm telling you, it's divine.
0: So I like both things. I actually like hot dogs.
1: Right.
0: And I can see the appeal of it. But when it comes to, like, I don't know, crossing the streams, I don't think I want to.
1: The old commercial. Oh, you got my chocolate and your peanut butter. You know, it's like, oh, you dropped a hot wiener in my SpaghettiOs. It's the same thing.
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0: All right, number one movie at the box office over the weekend. That honor goes to Resident Evil. Mm-hmm. In fact, it made a lot of money, so much more than they even expected. So they're thrilled with that as we kind of get on to the Halloween season in the early stages of September. So congratulations to them. Meantime, Spider-Man Brand New Day fell to number three, but that did oust Star Wars The Force Awakens as the most money-making film ever.
1: Oh, wow.
0: Yeah, which is kind of amazing, at least domestically.
1: Sure.
0: Taylor Swift was at her husband's football game last night. Anybody watch that? I know Kansas City was playing last night, and I know, Maddie, you probably weren't watching it. At least watch the Patriots
1: game? I did watch the Pats.
0: Okay.
1: More than I've ever watched in a while since post-Brady.
0: Well,
1: I'm interested to see how Drake May holds up.
0: Last night, it was Kansas City at Arrowhead Stadium. That's their home stadium. And Taylor was up there in the box. She was sitting with her mother-in-law, but she was also sandwiched in between her two parents and having a good time. And then when Travis scored his first touchdown of the season, she jumped out of her seat and then pointed to her wedding ring like, yeah, that's my husband. Yeah, that's my husband. So that's very sweet. Newlyweds. That's newlywed behavior right there.
1: Not necessarily, because I hosted a charitable event on Friday, which you can see on our Facebook page, by the way. And Colleen kept jumping up saying, that's my husband. But it was more accusatory as Colleen was doing it. Yeah. It was less like pry. Like Taylor, she was like, that's my man. Don't.
0: Yeah.
1: Colleen was going like, that's my husband.
0: Or maybe she was reenacting, baby, where the blank is my husband.
1: What?
0: It's a song that's very popular right
1: now. Oh, I see. I knew that.
0: Okay. Let's move on then, shall we?
1: I hate that I live in a world...
0: That you don't know pop culture?
1: No, oh. That I do know who both Kelseys are and that I know like the other Kelsey's wife. I hate that I even know who she is.
0: Really? That makes you upset?
1: Yes, very much so. She's in commercials, and then she's complaining about things people are saying about her online. Like, you host a podcast. You're in every third commercial I see. What are you talking about?
0: Okay. There's an actor named Jeremy Strong. You know who he is? Succession?
1: Yes.
0: Okay. He's really serious. I think he's very strange, but he's definitely one of those actors like Daniel Day-Lewis.
1: Yeah.
0: That the second he gets into a part, that's all he knows. So Aaron Sorkin, who's the director of the new Social Reckoning movie.
1: Yep.
0: He said that Jeremy was deeply immersed in his role as Mark Zuckerberg throughout the production. Like, you had to warn other cast members that this was on. And I think that's a lot. You've ever worked behind the scenes, Maddie, with somebody who stayed in character the whole time?
1: Absolutely. A method actor, Sean Penn, when I did, I had a little scene in, what's the name of the movie I was in? Clint Eastwood, oh gosh.
0: Mystic River?
1: Mystic River. And he was like literally, so if, like I stood next to him in between takes.
0: Yeah.
1: And he was muttering to himself like, I know she's in there. I know my daughter's in there.
0: Oh, my.
1: Yeah. I was like, very intense.
0: But meanwhile, the whole time he was actually talking about, I know those hot dogs are in there. I know they're in the mac and cheese. I know it. Operation Mincemeat is the name of a movie with Colin Firth.
1: Mm-hmm.
0: It is awesome. You and I both saw it, and I loved it. It's based on a real life story. Somehow they've taken this movie and turned it into a musical.
1: Yeah.
0: And it's currently playing at PPAC. I'm going to get to go see it tomorrow. But Erin Ramirez stars in it, and she's delightful. She's an Emerson grad.
1: Excellent.
0: And she's played some awesome roles in her career so far, and she's bringing Operation Mincemeat to Providence. So I just want to tell you, go check out my Zoom with her from the other day. She's adorable.
1: Love it.
0: You'll like it. You can find it on Facebook and Instagram and at like 105.com.
1: I was just in the kitchenette, and Josh, who works here, had gone to the show, and he was like, it's awesome.
0: Yeah. Everyone says it's so good and funny.
1: The movie, they don't break out into song like the musical, but same.
0: How would you feel about mincemeat in your mac and cheese?
1: I'd be willing to try it. What is mincemeat? Look, think about it like this. It's like lobster mac and cheese, but on a budget. That's all I'm talking about.
0: I know. Right, I know. Okay. All right. Did you say that you had something to play for me?
1: I do, real quick. This is 95-year-old Bill Shatner, William Shatner, and his new metal project.
0: No.
1: Over
0: no.
1: the week.

0: No.
1: I think we need to have an intervention, a Heather and Maddie intervention with old Bill Shatner, who needs to maybe watch a little. What did we say? It was the anniversary of Touched by an Angel.
0: Yes.
1: I think maybe he needs to
0: watch
1: a
0: little more Roma Downey.
1: A little more Touched by an Angel watching, a little less metal singing.
0: I mean, he's giving it all she's got, Captain.
1: It's not good.
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1: I don't need to hear anything from anybody. There's too much riding on my mind being locked in. Play offense, not defense. If you play hard and you play the game right, nobody really gets on you. They're going to boo you here and there, but if you show them that you care and that you're playing hard, that's what you need to do. Just play the game one way. You hit a ball in the gap, run. Boom, coming in hot.
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1: Clouds and a shower around this morning, giving way to some breaks of sun. High temperatures will be in the mid-60s this afternoon. Be a little breezy as well. Cloudy with a little mist and drizzle late tonight. Late night lows getting down to 52. Cool and breezy tomorrow with partly sunny skies, highs around 65. I'm 12 News meteorologist TJ Del Santo for Light 105.

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2: Your Steve Perry thing for you? That's amazing. I said, yeah, it's pretty cool.
3: How about thanking me a little bit?
2: For what?
3: Because Mary Ellen came in here one day when you were gone, and she's like, hey, I'm working on getting her Steve Perry. And I said, awesome, yeah, I was eating breakfast.
2: Yeah, yeah.
3: So hello.
2: Okay, so you like exclamation points at her points.
3: I encouraged her while I was eating pancakes.
2: Yeah, that's so nice of you. I did thank you in my speech, by the way, very nicely. So if anyone wants to watch that, it's up on Facebook and Instagram.
3: You said I was your favorite
2: co-host ever.
3: Favorite co-host ever.
2: Yeah.
3: Kind of.
2: Exactly.
3: Not exactly. Like.
2: Oh, well, the bar wasn't really set high?
3: Well.
2: Let's do an investigation, shall we? You
3: just
2: said it.
3: Kidding, fellas.
4: Move over Magnum. Heather and Matty are on the case. It's a Heather and Matty investigation.
2: Whoa. This is serious.
3: Yeah. It wasn't like, Matty, you're the best Nobel Prize winning laureate I've ever written poetry with. It was like, you know.
2: Why don't you just take the compliment and run with it?
3: Thank you.
2: You're welcome.
3: Heather, you know I'm into alternative news, strange things. In fact, I've been paid average sums of money for years in chronicling these things on cable television shows like The Secret of Skinwalker Ranch.
2: So I've heard.
3: And The Curse of Oak Island. Well, Loch Ness Monster.
2: Now you're talking my language. It's Scottish.
3: Yes. Nessie is having quite a year.
2: How so?
3: Well, Nessie keeps popping up this year, and people are wondering, experts are wondering, is Nessie about to really reveal itself? You see, there's been 14 in-person encounters just this year. Since January, it's the third sighting in a row logged digitally. Some digital image of Nessie, and this is the newest one. A woman was planning a trip to Loch Ness.
2: Don't say it like that.
3: Sorry.
2: Don't say it like that.
3: Now, I need you to sit down and just calm down for a second.
2: Loch Ness.
3: Her name
2: is Claire.
3: Close. Her name is Julie Fraser.
2: Julie Fraser?
3: Fraser, yes.
2: Like Fraser. Like Jamie Fraser.
3: Right.
2: From Outlander.
3: So just settle down over there.
2: Oh, my Lord. I'm starting to get a little woozy.
3: She's planning a trip, this Julie Fraser, and she's looking at images on Google Earth. And she's just kind of playing around, like, where am I going to go? What's it look like from space? Suddenly, she sees three images in the water, basically off the coast of Loch Ness, in the Loch Ness water.
2: It could be Nessie's humps.
3: Well, these are three big items, which she has been looking at and enlarging, and she has sent it to the official Loch Ness Sightings Register. And they say these things are, at best, whales. They're not boats.
2: Okay.
3: They're something barely breaking the surface of the water, but for reasons that are too complicated to go into now, they don't believe them to be whales. They think they might have something here. They think this might be a family of mysterious objects. Maybe Loch Ness, Nessie itself with its little, maybe the mommy and the baby Nessie.
2: This is exciting. This is really exciting.
3: Isn't it cool though? And
2: I love it.
3: It takes place in Scotland.
2: Oh my God. I'm going to be close by in Ireland next week. Maybe I'll look.
3: Question.
2: Yes.
3: What's the wildest thing that you actually would entertain as a theory? Like, what's your weirdest thing that you believe could be true? Like, that you'd accept?
2: I don't believe that Nessie still exists in its original form, but I'm open to the fact that there was some sort of dragon in the water.
3: So Nessie would be something that you would entertain as a possibility.
2: Yeah, sure.
3: Yeah.
2: Yeah. I mean, there's a lot of mysterious, mystical things that have happened over the years. And so who are we to say that we're the only ones that are around?
3: Well, let me tell you something about Loch Ness that many people don't know.
2: Yeah.
3: Aleister Crowley, who was a bad dude, he did a lot of experimenting with things he shouldn't have been experimenting right there on the shores of Loch Ness. And he actually manifested creatures and things through portals that we don't want to be talking about. So I think I've never heard anyone else make this really connection. I don't think it's a coincidence that we see strange things in those waters because he was playing with fire over there. You know what I'm saying? Like, he believed he had talked to a entity. And when he drew the entity, this is a long time ago, he called it Lamb. He said it told him secrets and told him things. He manifested this thing basically doing witchcraft. And this thing looks exactly like what we call now a gray alien.
2: Okay.
3: Very creepy stuff.
2: Okay.
3: So now we're seeing monsters in the water there on the shores. Yeah. You know who bought his old house?
2: Who bought his old house?
3: Jimmy Page.
2: Oh,
3: from Led Zeppelin fame. Yeah, and he did stuff he shouldn't have been doing too.
2: Okay. Well, how's this for Heather and Maddie synchronicity?
3: Go.

0: ready? I want you to read my shirt right now.
1: I what can't look at that part
0: look,
1: of your body.
0: Look below. I'm not allowed to look that below. Part. What does that say?
1: It says Clan
0: Fraser.
1: Fraser.
0: And you're talking about Julie Fraser seeing the Loch Ness Monster.
1: Now it's getting all creepy.
0: I love how you put your hand up so you couldn't see my body parts. I just told you to look.
1: Nope, I'm friends with Scott. I'm too close with Scott.
0: It's a Heather and Maddie investigation.
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0: Heather and Maddie on Light 105. It is 9:46. We got to wrap things up here. So I was talking a little bit earlier about how I visited the New Hampshire Highland Games and Festival over the weekend. Also got a chance to see a couple of awesome waterfalls that I had never been to in New Hampshire, right near Jackson, New Hampshire. Sabaday Falls off the Kangamangas, and then the Glen Ellis Falls were awesome. By the way, check this out, Maddie, okay?
1: Yeah.
0: So Scott and I are at Sabaday Falls, and he goes in to use the restroom that's there.
1: Okay.
0: And another couple pulls up in their car, and they're walking towards the restroom as well.
1: Yeah.
0: And they're going, how is it? You know, like, should we even bother going in there? Is it gross or what? Yep. And I noticed that they happen to be from Rhode Island.
1: No. Oh.
0: So I said, hey, you guys from Rhode Island? Like, stating the obvious just to start the convo.
1: Right.
0: He said, yeah. I said, where? And he kind of looked at me like, how would I know?
1: Right.
0: And he said, Warwick. And I said, no way. He goes, you know Rhode Island? I go, yeah. Work in East Providence. Oh, yeah. What do you do? And I said, well, I'm the Heather of Heather and Maddie on Light 105. And he's like, oh, my God. No way. And he was so nice. He then gave us a recommendation for dinner at the Red Fox. He said, have you been to the Red Fox before? If you're staying near Bartlett, you got to go to the Red Fox. We had never been. We went. We ended up running into them because they also took their own advice. And then they are the ones that suggested Glen Ellis Falls.
1: Yes.
0: The following day, which we did. And so if it hadn't been for that chance encounter with a bunch of Rhode Islanders up in the White Mountains of New Hampshire, then I would never have seen such beauty.
1: Right.
2: Ding dong. I'll get it. Looks like we're getting a visit from another great story.
0: Let's do text of the day.
1: Before we do,
0: real quick.
1: We have to retire something because this is the last day we can even entertain it. Tomorrow is the first day of fall, so
0: I think technically,
1: right?
0: Whatever. It's so we Wednesday, can, but I'll let it go.
1: We have to say goodbye to this piece of genius. Look at this guy. Hey, K-pop demon hunter, put the pumpkins down, baby. It's time to beat the heat, not trick or treat. Just one more time. Take it, Frank. The summerween ain't too keen. It's still 90 degrees. Not for long. Sorry, everybody. Look over there in the old Build-A-Bear. There's a spirit Halloween. They're popping up everywhere now. All summer long. Bring it home. The sun's been strong. Now pumpkin spice, it should be banned. I like sweet tarts, but there ain't no such thing as summerween. There we go.
0: I don't know what was worse, playing that or playing that and having you talk in between, like the breaks and stuff. And by the way,
2: at the tone, the time will be great story.
3: We love every text we say on Heather Matt. That's why it's the text of the day.
1: Brought to you by Summer 2026. You thought heat was bad. Enjoy your 3 days of perfect fall weather before the cold, dreary, sleety hands of winter clutch us all for 6 months of misery. All right, Heather, text of the day goes to Jocelyn in Bristol. Jocelyn was commenting on your little getaway.
0: No, really?
1: Mm-hmm.
0: In a positive way, you know, kind of like co-host don't.
1: She watched your 1,300-hour video, apparently, on Facebook. And said the following, quote, I went to the games also on Saturday, Heather.
0: Yeah, she did.
1: We then went back to our friend's house, and a bunch of us did our own caber toss. I sat by eating a giant whoopie pie with a margarita. Jocelyn, that's how you text. And how you weekend.
0: And next time, give me the address, because that would have been fun.
1: Amen.
0: Yeah.
1: Text of the day. There you go, Heather.
0: All right. Well, thank you for joining us today.
1: Yeah.
0: I feel like most of the show was torture, but there were some good things in there. And well, there's still plenty of people still texting in about hot dogs and Kraft mac and cheese, that they still love it.
1: We did have a bit of this today, I must say.
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Light 105, good morning. How are you? How was your weekend? Are you ready to kick off the fall together? Neither am I. Okay, I'm kidding. We're going to have a good day. Coming up in two songs, I'll fill you in on what we're doing on Light 105.

0: Light 105, it's Amy. How are you? I hope you had a nice, lovely weekend. Hopefully you get out there and did some fun things. Maybe you kicked off your fall season and went to some of those nice fall festivals that are going on every weekend now, right? Very much looking forward to it now that I thought it was today was the official first day, but I think it's tomorrow, right? 8:04 p.m., something like that. Not that I'm being that precise, okay? But for today, we are going back to the 90s at noon, of course. We're playing trivia. My one question at one, you can shoot me a text. Let me know what you did do over the weekend at 401-272-LITE. And then always at 150 during the week, we go commercial free for over an hour.
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1: And Channel 12's TJ Del Santo says for this afternoon, we've got clouds and a lingering shower to actually some sun coming out this afternoon. Cool and breezy, highs in the mid-60s for the day. It is 58 in downtown Providence.

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0: Light 105, it's Amy. So I took a trip on Saturday afternoon up to Watch Hill, which I have not done. Yes, like Watch Hill right near Taylor Swift's house. And we had gone over to Ocean House next door for in their little like bistro area. They have a very, very beautiful lunch that they serve. And price point, not too bad. Like I thought I was going to be blown away. No, not at all. So we had a very nice time. It was me and three of my friends. And then we had gone outside to like take pictures on the deck, and it's a hotel, so don't forget, like, you can get a little drink and kind of like, you know, mosey around, go in the back. There was a painter there, like, kind of painting the scenery. Somebody was walking a cat. Shout out to you for going to Ocean House in Watch Hill and walking a cat. Loved it. And there's so many different like seating areas and everything like that, sitting areas. And of course, you can see like a little piece of Taylor Swift's house and her flagpole. So all of that, very nice. Okay. But then we were talking about this penthouse that was on the market. I do believe it's like either under, you know, the transaction or whatever it's called. And it was worth, I think they were asking like 20 million, 19 million for this penthouse that's within Ocean House. So me and my friends are like, well, what can we pool together that we could afford to buy this? I mean, it's only what? We could ask 17 million, right? So then we started going through our purses and we're like, oh, well, I've got a lip gloss. I think my friend had a receipt, and I also had a gift certificate that may have had $2 or $50 on it, you know, but we can donate it. And then I had posted it and I was getting all of these comments about what everyone else could add, like Dell's gift certificates and, you know, a mint or a butterscotch candy or a tissue, used tissue. So it kind of, I said, you know what? This would be a fun little game to play. So it's up on our Light 105 Facebook page. I want to know, what could you contribute so that we can buy this penthouse? All right. And even if it is under, you know, what is it called? If it's pending, we can buy it out, right? Okay. So let me know. Go on our Light 105 Facebook page.
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Light 105, it's Amy. I hope your day is going nice. I mean, I know it's a Monday, and I think the sun, it looks like it's trying to get out and shine on all of us.

0: Light 105, it's Amy. I hope your day is going well. I know it's Monday. It can get a little rough on Monday sometimes, especially if you had a busy weekend. So what did you do over the weekend? Did you go out? Were you like kicking off fall, or were you kind of trying to do the last, official summer of 2026? So I just want to say hi to Justin from Fall River, also Tim from the DOT checking in, and looks like Debbie in West Warwick was checking in a little bit earlier as well. So let me know on, our Light 105 Facebook page, or you can text me at 401-272-LIGHT how your weekend was. I had mentioned a little while ago that I'd gone to Watch Hill with a couple of friends of mine, and we had some lunch, but we also realized that there was a, $20 million or something like that penthouse on the market as part of Ocean House, and we were trying to pool together all of our things and money so that we could buy it. All right. And I put the video up on our Light 105 Facebook page, and hopefully you can add in, what do you have in your pocketbook? All right. What do you have in your pockets that you could help donate so we can all buy this thing together?
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1: And Channel 12's TJ Del Santo says for this afternoon, we do have some sunshine happening. It's going to be cool and breezy, highs in the mid-60s. Right now, it is 60 in downtown Providence.

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Light 105, it's Amy. We are right around the corner from the 90s at noon. We're playing trivia. Did you do a little bit of studying? Did you even open the book over the weekend, the 90s book? No, I won't make it too difficult. 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

0: Flight 105, it's Amy. Last night, I found myself on the couch in the TV room, not too late, which was like a miracle, and all my kids home. And, well, basically I said, hey, why don't we watch a movie? So one daughter was upstairs while the other one was downstairs painting. I called the two of them and said, hey, come to the TV room. We're going to watch something. Well, they took too long. So I started watching 9 to 5 instead. And I was like, oh, this is a nice little Sunday evening movie. It's just a good, lighthearted, funny movie. Dolly Parton, obviously. And then my older daughter, who's like into like the scary stuff and all that, she's like, Mom, you said we were going to watch Monster, the Lizzie Borden story. And I was like, oh, yeah, I did. So we stop the nice Dolly Parton movie, and then we put on the Lizzie Borden story instead. It's on Netflix, by the way. 8 episodes of the fourth season of Netflix's Monster series, okay? So we put that on. Then the little one comes upstairs, Avery, and we're all, like, eating ice cream on the couch. And let me just say, I think for a Sunday evening movie, you know, or show, maybe we should have stuck to 9 to 5. But I will say this. I cannot wait for episode 2 of the Lizzie Borden story. It is it's very good.
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2: Welcome to the 90s at noon. It's Monday. We're going to have some fun. All right. And of course, we're playing 90s trivia. You can answer the trivia by texting me at 401-272-LITE. That's 401-272-5483 if you want to play along with the 90s trivia. All right, we're going back to a show that I know I used to watch all the time. And you are going to hopefully tell me the show, okay? Which ran from actually 1986, but into the 90s, 1992. It was a popular show for teens that aired on the USA Network that actually Kelly Ripa had her big break on, started a little career on this show. What was it called? 401-272-LITE. Don't look it up. Okay. Just resist the urge to just look it up. That's the easy way out. 401-272-LITE. A popular daily teen show that aired on the USA Network from 1986 to 92. Kelly Ripa had a little big break, I should say, on the show. 401-272-LITE. What show am I talking about? Let's kick things off. It's Kathy Dennis on the 90s at noon on Light 105.

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Blake 105. Oh my goodness, that was a workout. When that song comes on, like, you have to dance whether you're wearing hammer pants or not. It's the 90s at noon on Blake 105. Talking about a show that actually kicked off in 86, but it ran through 1992 on the 90s at noon. And you can answer the trivia by texting me at 401-272-LITE. 401-272-LITE. It was a show that ran from 86 to 1992, a popular daily teen show. It aired on the USA Network, and Kelly Ripa actually started her career on this show before landing her breakout acting role on All My Children in 1990. What show am I talking about? 401-272-LITE. All right, Edith from Warwick, keep guessing, because you did say All My Children or General Hospital, so it was right before that. Nice job, Bob in Cumberland. Ooh, you were so close, Marie in Portsmouth. I don't want to say your answer because I feel like I should just give it away, but so close. And we've got, let's see, Billy in Middletown. Not All My Children. Before that, it was like a teen show. Okay, think of that on the USA Network. Kathy from Pawtucket, Maddie in Niantic. Audrey and Cranston, Zoology. Great guess. Oh, you said Bob said that. Trisha from Westport, keep guessing. Joey, also in Warwick, keep going. Deanne from Taunton. So it was before the soap opera, all right? Anne Marie in Taunton. Brian, nice job in Warwick. You too, Pam in East Providence. If you texted and you didn't say your name and where you're texting from, let me know. Welcome, Megan from New Bedford. Keep guessing, though. It's not the soap opera, okay? Keep going. We've got Kelly in Fall River. Good job. Pam in West Warwick. And Siobhan from Charlestown. Is that where... Oh, no. Okay, so Kelly met her husband on All My Children. Keep guessing, okay? Keep guessing. You got this. 401-272-LIGHT. And again, it's a show that aired daily. Teens, USA Network, Kelly Ripa got her start on the show. And I feel like this is going to give it away. There was dancing on it. A lot of it. 401-272-LITE. It's the Divinyls on the 90s at noon on Light 105.

0: Light 105, it's the 90s at noon. It's Amy. And let's go to the light lines and see how we're doing with our trivia question, which was about a show that debuted in 86 but ran through in 1992. And it was on the USA Network, a daily teen show, lots of dancing, and Kelly Ripa got a big break on the show before she landed her role on All My Children in 1990. So I'm going to say hi to Tara from Johnston. Nice job. Hey, Randy from the Bronx. We've got Sandy checking in from Pawtucket, not the Mickey Mouse Club. Great guest, though. We've got Nisa in Lincoln. Welcome, Melissa in Coventry. And you got it right, too. Look at you. Herman from Bristol. And, oh, you were so close. So close. Tom in North Providence, Lori in Fall River, Ken in Webster. And said how to get rid of a co-host in 90 days. Romaine from New Bedford, not Dynasty, great guess. And let's see, Heidi in Providence, who wants to be a millionaire. Another great guess. All these nice little guesses. Joey in Warwick, the Wonder Years. I wonder why you said that. Nancy in Warwick, you cheated. It's okay. That's okay. I love the confessions, though. It's all right. It was Dance Party USA. Dance Party USA. It aired on the USA Network. Teens dancing. It was a half-hour program, and then the ratings were so high that it went to a full hour in 1987. Kelly Ripa had a big break on that show. Now, yes, she started as a dancer and segment host on Dancing on Air. And Dance Party USA, but I was talking about Dance Party USA. So you get half credit, whoever said dancing on air. These people on the show, these teens, were not paid for dancing. And they typically had to, like, buy their own clothes, pay their own way to the studio. And a lot of the times, these quote-unquote beach episodes were aired, or not aired, filmed during, like, very cold winter months. They used a ton of lighting, studio lighting, that made it actually feel like July. So there you go. Some fun facts. It also made TV history as the first teen dance show that allowed interracial couples to dance on air. It's another fact there. So there you go. Dance Party USA. Did you watch it? I did. And all I would be like, oh, I want that bathing suit. I want that bikini. Body glove. And all the different colors. All right, we will do this again tomorrow. It'll be As Seen on TV Tuesday Trivia on Light 105.
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0: Hey, it's Amy. You know, I always talk about when I get to drive towards the airport, I get excited. I get that feeling like you get when you know you're about to take off and go somewhere fun from Rhode Island TF Green International Airport, which, by the way, once again nominated for Best Small Airport in this year's USA Today 10 Best Reader's Choice Awards. 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
0: And Channel 12's TJ Del Santo says for this afternoon, we'll be spending the rest of the day mostly sunny, a little cool and breezy, highs in the mid-60s. It's 62 in Riverside.

0: What even is the color of celery? It's Light 105. I'm Amy. Yeah, I had said Sherwin-Williams declared celery its 2027 color of the year as far as like the paints go. It's a soft, muted green with yellow undertones, and it was chosen for reflecting wellness, balance, and connection. The brand says it's a calming yet uplifting, you know, tone. Social media users were kind of less enthusiastic, comparing it to hospital green and other things that I cannot say on the air right now. Others said it expressed fatigue with muted tones. Sherwin-Williams is not alone in its predictions, though. All right. Someone else had said like an earthy olive, grounded. Another paint company picked muted blue cottage door. And then another paint company said dusty pink rose earth. So I can see like the vibe maybe we're heading towards for 2027. Benjamin Moore and Pantone have yet to announce their picks for next year. So for this year, Pantone had said Cloud Dancer, and they also faced heavy online criticism for being too plain.
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1: It is time for my one question at one here on Light 105, and this is what I would like to know. And you can text me at 401-272-LITE. That's 401-272-5483. And on our Facebook page, what is something small that will make your day better every time? 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

0: Light 105, it's Amy. My one question at one. What is something small that makes your day better every time it happens? For me, a beautiful sunrise or sunset. I know that's two things. I actually posted one that I took recently from the Block Island Ferry, which was just a beautiful, beautiful sunset heading back to Point Judith. So that is my one question at one. You can answer on our Light 105 Facebook page or 401-272-LIGHT. Maris from Middletown said, texting a joke to your family except one of your sisters. That's funny. Andrew in Burrillville said, help with a tiny chore or task or even a quick text or phone call to chat. Definitely those are the smaller things in life that we have to love, right? Joey from the Greenwood Inn, giving all five of your cats belly rubs in the morning. Anthony, and of course I love that, coming from a cat lady myself. Anthony at the Postal Service in Narragansett, reading little love notes that your wife puts in your lunch bag. Oh my goodness, that is so adorable. Monica from Hope Valley said, one of your kids saying, I love you, makes your week every single time. I love all of these answers. Keep them coming. And heading over on our Light 105 Facebook page, you can answer there as well. What is something small that makes your day better every time it happens?
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1: 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It is 65 in East Providence.

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1: Light 105, it's Amy. A painting purchased for $30 at a Michigan estate sale. Yep, it's going to be one of these stories. Is expected to fetch up to $250,000 at auction after being identified as a lost work by a Chicago artist. This buyer noticed a name, Abercrombie 51, in the lower left corner and later confirmed the attribution after spotting the painting at a Milwaukee exhibition. So this one art historian said that she authenticated the 1951 work, and it depicted seashells from Chicago, like somebody's collection, and experts traced that painting's history, determining it was a gift in exchange for a medical procedure in 1952. It kind of sounds like a Little House situation here. It remained with the family for roughly 75 years before the estate sale, but now it's going to go up for auction at Freeman's. Can you, that, like, I go to a lot of yard sales. I go to a lot of estate sales, and it's one of those things that's always in the back of my mind. I'll look at something, I'll say, I'm going to spend $2 on this, okay? And I'm going to pray it's going to fetch me all the money, and then, you know, we can all retire and buy that house at Watch Hill that I posted on our Light 105 Facebook page.
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Cannot go a day, this day especially, without playing the song. It is September 21st already, so we got to celebrate. Put down what you're doing right now, unless, of course, you're driving or holding a baby. If you're at work, get up, dance. 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

0: 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Tomorrow, we return for another live show on Light 105. What do we got, Maddie?
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0: No, it's special.
1: 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I'm nailing this.
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I got a feeling that I'm actually going to have a couple choices of what pumpkin candle to light for tomorrow. First official day of fall. And yes, I'll admit I'm getting excited.

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Live 105, I'm Vic Edwards, and we're just about 8 minutes away from a clue to help you answer Vic's impossible question. Don't miss the clue. The question will be at 410. 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

0: Light 105, I'm Vic Edwards, and it is time now for a clue. A clue for Vic's impossible question. And, of course, the question will be at 410. If you answer it later on today, you're going to win a $105 gift card courtesy of our good buddies at Rhode Island Credit Union. And here is today's clue. If you tell someone what you have, they might suddenly have the same one. That is the clue, and I will have the question coming up at 410.
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3: 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Play offense, not defense. If you play hard and you play the game right, nobody really gets on you. 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Just play the game one way. You hit a ball in the gap, run. 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
5: Good Monday afternoon to you right now. Traffic's a bit slow, 95 south from Smithfield Ave to 195. We have a car fire, 24 north in Raynham after exit 22. 195 east from 95 to the Washington Bridge is stop and go. You're looking at a 5-minute ride, 95 north from Route 10 to 195. 146 south is a bit sluggish from Admiral Street to 95. 195 west from Warren Ave to Gano. Nothing is in your way. It's moving very well. I'm John Laurenti with you right now, traffic.
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1: 12 News Chief Meteorologist Tony Petracca says mainly cloudy skies tonight. Temperatures are going to be in the 60s. Overnight temperatures in the low 50s. Clouds tomorrow, then partial sunshine. Temps in the low to mid 60s once again. Right now we have 66 in Providence.

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Live 105 of Vic Edwards, and coming up next hour, Vic's Impossible Question. The big movie at the box office over the weekend was Resident Evil, a reboot of the original movie, which I did not know was coming out. Made $60 million domestically. I guess that's pretty good, right? $60 million. I'm kind of anxious to see this. I've seen all of the other ones.

0: Live 105, I'm Vic Edwards, and coming up next hour, Vic's impossible question. So Mrs. Edwards is suffering from a cold. She's getting better. She had a cold pretty much all last week and this weekend. So if you have kids, you're going to have even more colds. Stock up on Kleenex. The average adult with school-aged children get about 6 colds a year. That seems like a lot. I mean, maybe I'll get 1, 2 at the most, knock on wood. Surpassing people that are single that get about 3 colds a year. So I getting a cold is just so inconvenient, right? I mean, you're not terribly sick, but you got the runny nose, maybe some coughing. You don't feel that bad. You still go to work, and then you're miserable all day. All right, I'm just happy I didn't get sick. I've been sleeping in my daughter's room for the last 7 nights.
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3: Crews are dealing with an accident right now, 295 North at Route 37. The left shoulder is blocked. We have a car fire, 24 North in Raynham at exit 22. 195 East from 95 to the Washington Bridge is stop and go. You're looking at a 5-minute ride, 95 North between Route 10 and 195. 146 South is a bit sluggish from Admiral Street to 95. You're looking at a slow ride, 95 South from Smithfield Ave to 195, and 195 West, traffic is moving very well from Warren Ave to Gano Street. I'm John Laurenti with you right now, traffic.
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0: 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Tomorrow, we return for another live show on Light 105. What do we got, Maddie?
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1: All right, here we go. 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
5: Crews are dealing with an accident right now, 295 north of Route 37. The left shoulder is blocked. 195 east from 95 to the Washington Bridge is stop and go. 146 south from Admiral Street to 95 is the same. 95 south between Smithfield Ave and 195, going to take you 5. You're looking at a 10-minute ride, 95 north between Jefferson Boulevard and 195. And it's going to be a bit sluggish, 195 west from Pawtucket Ave to Warren Ave. I'm John Laurenti with you right now, traffic.
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2: 12 News Chief Meteorologist Tony Petracca says mainly cloudy skies tonight. Temperatures are going to be in the 60s. Overnight temperatures in the low 50s. And clouds tomorrow, then partial sunshine. Should be in the low to mid 60s tomorrow. Right now we have 65 in Smithfield.

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0: 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Let's see if we can get an answer to Vic's impossible question. Hi there, who is this?
1: Hi, this is Mary.
0: Mary, you are the correct caller. Congratulations. Well, listen, Mary, you know, now that you've gotten through, if you answer the question correctly, you're going to win a $105 gift card courtesy of Rhode Island Credit Union. 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
1: I am ready.
0: Here is the question. 13% of people rarely have one of these. What is it?
1: A lisp or a stutter.
0: A lisp or a stutter. That is an excellent guess, but that is not the answer I'm looking for. I'm so sorry.
1: That's okay.
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3: Crews are dealing with an accident right now, 95 south of Route 1. The shoulder is blocked. 195 west from Pawtucket Ave to Warren Ave, going to take you a few. Same goes for 195 east between the Providence River Bridge and the Washington Bridge. 95 north between Jefferson Boulevard and 195 is heavy. 95 south from Smithfield Ave to 195 is a bit slow. Same goes for 24 South and Raynham between 495 and 44. I'm John Laurenti with you right now, traffic.
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0: Like 105, the drive at 5. I'm Vic Edwards. I hope you had a good day at work today. What day do most adults dread the most? Most say a day at the dentist. Well, hopefully you don't have to spend the whole day there, but I don't mind going to the dentist. I got to be honest. I like my dentist. He's a good guy, does good work. He's fast, too. So I'm not sitting there all afternoon getting my teeth drilled. All right, number two is Mondays. That is the most dreaded day of the week. Coming in at number two, that is, Monday. Well, we made it through Monday because it's a drive at five, so we don't have to worry about that until next week. And then there is tax day. Yeah, I don't like that either. And then the last day of summer. Yeah, that's no good. I guess that would be kind of Labor Day weekend, but is that technically the last day of summer? I'm not really sure.
1: Did you miss Heather and Maddie this morning?
2: 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It's a Saturday night excursion with my husband. The New Hampshire Highland Games and Festival.
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5: 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Your stop and go from exit 17. 195 East between 95 and the Washington Bridge is stop and go. It's a 5-minute ride, 95 North from Elmwood Ave to 195. 95 North from the state offices exit to Lonsdale Ave is a quick tap of the brakes. Same goes for 95 South from School Street to 195. And 24 South in Raynham from 495 to Route 44. Going to take you a couple of minutes. I'm John Laurenti with you right now, traffic.
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1: 12 News Chief Meteorologist Tony Petracca says mainly cloudy skies tonight. Temperatures are going to be in the 60s this evening, overnight lows in the low 50s. And then clouds tomorrow, then partial sunshine, temperatures in the low to mid 60s. Right now we have 60.

So I won Powerball on Saturday night. Yeah, it was only $4, but, you know, I still won. I didn't win the giant jackpot. I think $4 is the most I've ever won playing Powerball. And, you know, I have all these tickets at home that probably are $4 winners. Maybe I should cash them in, you know? Maybe it's a lot.

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5: Crews are still dealing with a couple of accidents right now. The first one is 95 South at Route 1 in Pawtucket. The shoulder is blocked. Our second one is 95 South as you're heading down in Massachusetts in Mansfield, just before the 495 exit. That has you backed up to Mechanic Street. 95 North from Elmwood Ave to 195 is a few minutes. Same goes for 95 North from the state offices exit to Lonsdale Ave. You're on and off the brakes. 95 South from School Street to 195. 24 South in Raynham is a bit sluggish from 495 to 140. I'm John Laurenti with you right now, traffic.
6: A better life with Dr. Sanjay Gupta.
7: If there is one public health message that never gets old, it is this. Screening can save lives. And now there's an easier option to test for colorectal cancer and hopefully catch it really early. For the first time, the American Cancer Society is including a simple blood test among its recommended screening options for average risk adults 45 and older. Colonoscopy is still the gold standard. Why? Well, it can find and remove precancerous growths before they ever turn into cancer. A blood test can't do that, so this isn't meant to replace that. But here's the thing. About 1 in 3 eligible adults still have not been screened at all. And colorectal cancer is now the leading cause of cancer death for Americans under the age of 50. If what's held you back is the prep or the procedure, this option takes away your last excuse. I'm Dr. Sanjay Gupta, helping you live a better life.
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You could win tickets to Dark New England, the Haunted Trail. 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

Light 105. I'm Vic Edwards, the fastest growing jobs in America. 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

0: 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Tomorrow, we return for another live show on Light 105. What do we got, Maddie?
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0: Like 105 on Vic Edwards. No, we didn't have a winner today for Vic's impossible question, but maybe tomorrow at 4:10, so don't miss it. Sherwin-Williams names celery as its 2027 color of the year. Celery. Celery is, you know, I've never really thought about the color, just eating it, but it's green. It's a very kind of a bright green, mostly, right? I don't know if I would want my living room to be painted celery. Maybe have a tray of celery that I can dip into some dip. But I don't think I want the walls colored celery.
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3: Crews are still dealing with a couple of accidents right now. The first one is 195 west at Broadway. The shoulder is blocked. The second is 95 north at the state offices exit. Shoulder is blocked there. Once you get past the state offices exit, it's a bit slow up to Smithfield Ave. 195 east between 95 and the Washington Bridge is stop and go. Everything else seems to be moving at or near the speed limit. I'm John Laurenti with you right now.
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1: Mainly cloudy skies tonight, according to 12 News Chief Meteorologist Tony Petracca. Temperatures are going to be in the 60s, overnight temps in the low 50s. Clouds tomorrow, then partial sunshine. Temperatures in the low to mid 60s. Currently 66 in Newport.

Vic Edwards, I mentioned a little while ago that I won the Powerball on Saturday night. Yep, got $4 out of it. Cost me $10, though, to win $4. So I didn't even break even.

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0: Light 105, I'm Vic Edwards. Well, we made it through Monday, right? And looks like the weekend's going to be wet and windy. How wet and windy, I don't think we know quite yet, but we'll find out soon enough. Coming up tomorrow at 3:10, we will have a clue for Vic's impossible question. Still working on the same question for quite some time now, so we got to get an answer tomorrow. We need an answer. And we're going to try again at 4:10 tomorrow afternoon. Vic's impossible question. Answer it, and you could win a $105 gift card courtesy of Rhode Island Credit Union. John Tesh is coming up next.
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0: It's the John Tesh Radio Show. We have intelligence for your life for you. And do you ever sneak off during the workday to take a nap? I do, often. Turns out, it's not such a bad idea because we now know it can restore your attention and brain power. But would you believe 91% of employees say they regularly nap on the job? That's according to a new survey, which also found that the average workday nap lasts about 38 minutes. 60% of those sleepy workers are hiding their napping habit from their bosses, even though most of them say sleeping on the job improves their productivity and focus. So where is everybody sleeping? The survey results found that people are resting in unused meeting rooms, break rooms, their cars especially, and even in the bathroom at work. If you're in that 91% of nappers, like me, have this statistic ready to share with your boss if she catches you. A 2025 study from the National Institutes of Health found midday rest periods had a positive effect on workplace evaluations. And by the way, Inc. magazine reports that one-third of daily nappers said they were promoted in the past year. Hello, successful napping.
1: Intelligence for your life.
0: And coming up, studies show that a healthy gut microbiome is crucial for good health. We've reported on that many times. So, will taking a probiotic supplement help you achieve a healthier microbiome? Well, my friends at the MD Anderson Cancer Center looked into the pros and cons of probiotics. I'm going to share their findings next.
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2: All right, my friends, study after study now show that a healthy microbiome is crucial for good health. That's the colony of bacteria in your gut, you know this. But if you're already healthy, taking probiotic supplements could actually do more harm than good. This is from Dr. Lorenzo Cohen, Director of Integrative Medicine at the MD Anderson Cancer Center. He says people with a diverse gut microbiome tend to age more healthfully and develop fewer diseases. But probiotics from supplements can disrupt the balance in your gut, triggering health issues. It's why Dr. Cohen recommends feeding your microbiome with food instead of a bunch of supplements all the time, meaning eat plenty of fiber from produce and nuts and beans and whole grains. We should also be eating fermented foods like yogurt and sauerkraut. I've also told you about kimchi, which Dr. Cohen calls nature's probiotics. And taking a probiotic when you're on antibiotics may not be good either. In a study, when healthy adults took a course of antibiotics followed by a probiotic supplement to replace the bacteria the antibiotic was killing, it took 5 months for their gut microbiome to return to normal. When people took antibiotics and no probiotic, their gut health returned to normal in 3 weeks. Wow! So, the good doctor says if you want to maintain or repair your gut microbiome, do it with food rather than a bunch of probiotic supplements.
3: Intelligence for your life.
2: And coming up, why do some people chase adventure while others just want peace and quiet? I'll tell you why science says it all comes down to our 16 basic human desires. Stand by.
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2: Partly to mostly cloudy for tonight. Cool and dry. Late night temperatures dropping down to 53. Early morning clouds on Tuesday. Then look for a blend of clouds and sunshine by the afternoon hours. Breezy. Cool for this time of year. Highs around 65. Wednesday and Thursday, more of the same. Cool, breezy, dry conditions with a blend of clouds and sunshine. Highs in the mid-60s. Potential coastal storm Friday into the weekend with rain and wind. I'm 12 News Chief Meteorologist Tony Petrarca for Light 105.

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Three great songs from the 90s that will bring back a whole lot of memories. 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
2: Hey, my friends, have you ever wondered why some people crave adventure while others are happiest just organizing their closet? Psychologist Stephen Rice from Ohio State says it's all about your personal mix of basic human desires. These desires shape how we think, work, and connect with the world. They motivate our actions and they define our personalities. And they include things like independence, power, social connection, honor, family, romance, avoiding pain, and even saving money. And what makes each of us unique is how we rank these desires in our own lives. Makes sense, right? For example, you're not lazy. Maybe your brain just doesn't crave achievement the same way your workaholic friends does. Or maybe your kid isn't antisocial. They just value tranquility. Rice says, we run into trouble when we assume everybody wants what we want, and it can lead to frustration, disappointment, and strained relationships. The bottom line, people aren't wrong just because they value different things than we do. When it comes down to it, we all share the same motivations in life, just in a different order. I love this.

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2: 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If you want to freshen your mouth,

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